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1: What makes Emory special is that it has very rigorous academics, but a community that is willing to support each other. People are always willing to study together and work hard together.
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0: 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Think it's his book, got a Michelin cup. When he gets to get looks, I don't get no
1: more
0: pussy.
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1: Cold RG with it. 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Time and time she tried to deal with it.
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1: 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People are always willing to study together and work hard together.
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1: 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Thank you, Jesus.

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And

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0: 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Let's sing this song. 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Let's sing this song. 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
0: Kopong. Ayakata. Hey. Oh, yeah. You can worship.

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1: Joel chapter 2, 25, he said, I will restore from day one. I don't know what you have lost tonight. As you are watching me tonight, as you are worshiping with me tonight, I don't know what you have lost, but God will restore you. I hear the Lord saying that I have come to restore. Somebody shouting tonight is receiving restoration.
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1: And the Bible said that Job was restored double for all his trouble. 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Hey, hey. Oh no, quarry fool. You cannot be gentle tonight. Yeah, you are. Oh no, quarry fool.
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1: 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Maka, we come at Anama Shataba. 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
1: There you are. I see, I am Mick Samuel. Hey, enemy cutter above. Who is here tonight? Why am I Samuel? Wherever you are free to worship. Me cutter above. Peja Usamiya today. The rain is about to fall tonight. God is about to restore. Something is about to happen here. Hey,
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1: Me see, why am I Samuel? 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Better with some in today. I am a. He's coming, he's coming. 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
0: Hey, Missy, Mumra Mashanuo.

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0: I don't know who God has been faithful to. Yeah.

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0: 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The mighty things he has done.
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0: 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Hey!

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I want you to say, Divisio, every room to Mikasa, Obit Yamrikasa, Obit Yamrika, Nesuvia, every say, Akui. 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
0: Yeah. 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
1: 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That's a pig's and
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0: to hey you to become for me who's for me the extra around it in the sakano ni ni ni ni ni ma Beka, hey, Ashapa, Uno, ah, Niti, Anini, you, hey, that is her, Nadami, Kufu, no, Miss, Bibisio, Bibisio, Bibisio, Adama, say, Ayaba, Dabani, Nibi, Ua,

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2: 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I would have been Yatum Sukuyatua. CSCM. 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

0: Esse amor, esse amor. 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
0: What did you want to say? I want something to come. What's it? Something is moving in here, all over this place. I hear shouting in my ears. Some of me tell me say, "We'll be baha empty." He's giving up in this life, but tonight you are being restored. Look at them, look at them. 1, 2, 3, 4, 5, 6, 7. There is restoration. Share ushers, what ushers? Something is happening. Something is happening. I see fibroid coming down. Hey, you have been arranged for an operation. God is sealing that case. Hey, he's attending to your case. I hear restoration in health. Health restoration. If you have lifted up your hands,
2: receive your healing.
0: Receive your healing. 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Sonibu. 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I am tamping. Hey. Everybody be out of your receive it. Who actually wants you with you? Who shall me actually with you? Receive it. There is restoration. Somebody's being restored. God has taken me to another level tonight.
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0: 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Ah, Namashata. 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

0: 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But the moment I finished singing this song, bro, I just heard another whispering from someone. I said, oh, you're demafu. Oh, no, no, baby, that situation. Oh, you're come off. Hey, you're noir.
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1: And sir, most of the times the battles you know are not the real battles. So we mostly end up fighting wrong battles. But when you know you are leaning on a rock, you know that solid rock there, that there, nothing moves that rock. Sir, baby, I'm not thinking, you know, come on. I can't obey any idea about it. You have no idea.
0: YFM.
1: You have no idea. At the end of the day, you don't even know what is happening. But tonight, with every boldness, if you can still say, material bold time be. About time. It seems like you're not even sure of the Obutan you are cheering. Do you know that Obutan? Bro, that Obutan needs no approval to do what he wants to do.
3: Official frequency.
1: It is
3: for the
1: only
3: young
1: that approval that Obutan needs. At the end of the day, whatever that Obutan does, the only thing that 24 elders does is holy, holy, holy. Assembly, send your open, yeah. But hey. Look at that situation and say, material boot and be. Look at the situation. A boot time. That situation, I mean, watch
0: him. We got you.
1: Material
0: boot and
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1: We will see. Before there was a shout against the wall of Jericho, there was a wall. They can see the wall. Are they not yet a blockage? And they can see it. Come on. I'm a Bertini. No. Mita Omaya Bia. Ching Bertini. Before there was a shout, there was a wall.
0: YFM.
1: If you know you are leaning on a wall, that is stronger than the wall you are facing. Look at that wall and say it to that wall. Material boot and be. What I said here? Oh. So with all seriousness and with all your faith, here I

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0: a profound freedom in realizing that you don't have to carry it all or figure it all out.
1: You can do, undo, redo.
0: Knowing that only God can do the impossible allows you to allow Him take control of situations. Wherever you are headed, with any difficulty in life, just rely on Him. And know that humans have limits. Yes, you can strategize. You can try to be logical with it. Even in doing that, it means you're still using your human ability. You're trying every humanly possible way to figure things out. But you see, there are some battles that you don't even have to fret. Simply because you know who you trust, you know who you have put your faith in, you know who you believe in, and above all, you know whose you are. So you allow Him to take charge. Only God can do the unthinkable. Only God can change your current situation. All you need to do is to align. Ask Him. God, I need you. I need you in my situation. Take over. Guide me through it. My favorite part of the Bible is that, yeah, though I walk through the valley of the shadow of death, I will never stop saying that. You know, people often say that there is light at the end of the tunnel. You are the light. The light is in you. It is not at the end of the tunnel. So you go through difficulties. It is just to toughen you up, build you up for something greater. We all have our purpose. We're here for a reason. So whatever you're going through, it's not that God hates you. No. Immediately you have a different posture towards life, yeah? You see things differently. Welcome to the brighter side of life, full of smiles. My name is Maxlene Chelsea Say. This is Rise and Shine. Money making edition of Rise and Shine. Today is the 8th of June 2026. The numbers,
1: everybody gets your group.
0: You know what day it is, and you're regular.
1: I believe it. Yeah. Yes, sir. Can I ask you a question?
0: All right, give me a minute, and I will share some words of motivation your way,
1: everybody,
0: or with you. Honestly speaking,
1: find somebody and tell them.
0: My purpose here is to start your day right, uplift your soul. And this morning, I need you to find your center in the midst of chaos.
1: Too hard for you, nothing.
0: And I wrote something down. It says that when everything around you is chaotic, spinning out of control, or demanding your immediate reaction, the most revolutionary thing that you can do is pause. Most of us don't know how to do that.
1: Can I take you back?
0: You don't need to have all the answers. Silence isn't weakness. No. You realize that those who talk plenty, yeah? By the time they are done talking, they might have exposed their secret. I see silence as a strategic retreat. It is the moment you collect your thoughts, guard your energy, and then refuse to let the external environment dictate your inner peace. So in the midst of chaos, just find your center. I call it the power of the pause. Yeah, let others call your name. Let them say you are weak, but you know exactly what you're doing. Of course, He's indeed a mighty God. And He goes before us. We are unstoppable. I need you to know that. You are unbreakable. You are superb. You are unique. and the world cannot wait for you to explode. Honestly, with your God-given talent, you're exhibiting hours. What are you waiting for? 15 minutes past the hour, 6 a.m. Let me go make some extra cash. I'll be right back.
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5: 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All right. So we have the energy minister. He has spoken. He's talking about two generation units being restored, more repairs ongoing. Aside him, we have other trending stories. Of course, we have some of our brothers and sisters who were in South Africa back home. I'll share those stories with you before 7 a.m.

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0: already indicated that the Minister for Energy and Green Transition has spoken. I equally have a story on Ghana's interest rates. So let me share the details with you. First of all, congratulations to the Mahama administration for evacuating some of our brothers and sisters from South Africa. You can tell that when the second flight actually touched the ground, the people, who were in the were on the flight are really excited. They were really excited to the point say, "Chale no muka brofo, brofo no muka be brave." To me, we said, "No, we South Africa here, I'm gonna be more slay." Some of them were real with their situation, you know, like raising kids in such an environment and then finding it difficult to get your papers, to the extent that some of them ended up in prison just because they couldn't get their papers done on time. And now that the government has sorted that out, they are happy to return home. And I hope that those of us at home, we won't say I'm small circle. We welcome them with an open arms. It's all near be of our South Africa finawaba bipacho. And I love the gentleman who was actually talking about what he does. He said, "Listen, I'm into locks, so please, Shatawale, all the superstars, come to me. Let me lock your hair for you." And he showed his work, and I must say, I was impressed. Now, on to another story where the Minister for Energy and Green Transition, John Jenepo, has revealed that two of the generation units have been restored following disruptions caused by the recent fire outbreak at Gridco Akosombo substation. Now, this comes amidst concerns over erratic power supply after the fire severely damaged the substation's control room, disrupting electricity transmission and evacuation capacity. So according to the minister, the development marks progress towards stabilizing power evacuation and supply to the national grid as repair works continues on the remaining units. So, there is progress. So he was addressing the government accountability series. The minister explained that emergency technical interventions had enabled the gradual restoration of affected units. At least they are working on it, and I needed to bring your attention to that. So relax for us. We have another story, and it is about our interest rates. You know, I intentionally bring you some of these stories. Those of you who know more about these things, who like investments, I just want to bring it to your attention. Investment in the AYAPA. The Chief Executive Officer of the Ghana National Chamber of Commerce and Industries, his name is Mark Abwaje. He says that Ghana's current policy rate is not aligned with prevailing inflation trends, arguing that the gap is affecting borrowing and business activity. So he was speaking in an interview where he indicated that to see inflation at 3.2% and policy rate at 14% for him, there is a misalignment somehow. He also explained that the wide gap between inflation and the policy rate results in a high real interest rate environment, which discourages borrowing by businesses. On to another story. Let's see if I can do this last story before the world in 2 minutes. Okay, so we might not be able to bring you the world in 2 minutes. So what we can do right now is to continue with my stories. So we have 16 unsafe buildings to be demolished across Accra. Now, we are in the rainy situation, or we are in the rainy season. And honestly speaking, like some of us, we just love to tickle ourselves and laugh. We know what we are doing is bad, but we will still do it. We know where we are building, where we are putting our building is not the right place, but we will find a cunning way to put that building there. Now, when nature decides to take its course, we will blame governments, we will blame authorities. But some of us need to take the blame for whatever is happening. Honestly, because there are some areas that have been demarcated as water zones or waterlogged areas. Or I mean, you know the situation. But still, obi onya space kitwa bia na wakoku krubi biesi ho. Look at what is happening in Accra. I don't know if some part of Western Region got flooded, though, or some part of, I mean, where our catchment area is, got flooded. But we just have to be mindful and see the way we litter around. I saw a post that said what we did to get to where we are. There was a picture of people just loitering or throwing things around. Then it becomes something else. It's quite embarrassing. Over the weekend, there was a cleanup exercise by the regional minister and his team. Did you even take part in it? Did you? Or you kind of felt like, oh, Nkosi Bebi Auntie, they should just do their thing. What happened? So the Minister for the Interior, Mohamed Muntaka Mubarak, has revealed that 16 buildings across the Greater Accra region have been identified as structurally unsafe and are set to be demolished in the coming days as part of efforts to prevent further loss of life from building collapse. The announcement follows the collapse of a three-story building at Aveno in North Kanishi on Sunday, which claimed two lives and left three others injured. Speaking to journalists during the visit to the disaster scene, Muntaka said that the government, through the National Disaster Management Organization, NADMO, has already identified a number of structures considered dangerous and unfit for habitation. So according to him, urgent measures are being taken to evacuate occupants and demolish the affected buildings before they pose a greater threat to lives and properties. And I hope this is not just going to be in Accra. It will trickle down to all the various regions. You didn't use the right materials for your building. Just know, sir, nature is nature. Eba and Monkaye, a bit nanko for me, no, a lose their lives. See, when we are putting up a building, we have to go through the necessary requirements, get the right authorization, use the right materials, the right equipment to avoid such situations. Anyway. So these are the stories that I have for you. Sorry, we were not able to bring you the world in 2 minutes. We're going to work around the clock to ensure that at least 8 a.m. or at 8 a.m. we bring you the world in 2 minutes, so you get to know how people or how other countries are preparing for the World Cup. And talking about the World Cup, you know, we have a special segment on this network. Every weekday from 2 to 3 p.m., we serve you with an extra dose of Scars Unlimited, hosted by Mav. He's doing amazing with his team. And we have a lady in there. Have you paid attention? Do you love the lady? Her name is Miss Little. Please show her some love.
1: Tweet us. Hit us up on Twitter. Hashtag Rise and Shine.
0: Hashtag is Rise and Shine. Right now, I'm about to play a tune. Okay, so let me rather play the song from Lucia, titled Odo Nsa.
2: Lucia.

0: It's your birthday.
1: Okay, so this one says, good morning. Okay, so I am Chelsea. I am not Ram. Good morning. Okay, good morning to me. I hope everything is well with you. Everything is well. I am blessed and favored. God bless you and many happy returns. Okay, this is Master Richard. So Master Richard, please, my name is Chelsea. I have another one here that says, happy birthday to my Abigail. Wishing her long and prosperity. May God bless her days with joy and happiness. She works at GPHA. Okay, he sends her number. Let's see what I can do.

0: Happy.
1: Happy birthday, Abigail.
2: Thank you.
1: Abigail, where are you? Are you at
2: Lovely.
1: Why are you not at work? I'm supposed to bring you something.
2: Okay, please, I'll call me. When I get out, I'll call you.
1: Hey, are you a nurse?
2: No, please. I'm at port.
1: Yes. Oh, okay. You're at port.
2: Yes, ma'am.
1: Oh, okay. Okay. Anyway, my name is Chelsea. I work with YFM. Eric says I should wish you a happy birthday.
2: Thank you, madam.
1: But do you know Eric?
2: Yes, please.
1: Oh, okay. I wouldn't ask any further question. Anyway, happy girl. Happy birthday. So what's the plan? Monday morning. And I'm bedding a day we party that year. Don't worry, Eric Bosotto out. I so you are live on Y97.9 FM and a PI.
2: All
1: right, enjoy your day to the fullest.

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7: Hi guys, did you know that yesterday was World Food Safety Day? Did you know about that? It has been celebrated every year on the 7th of June. It was established by the United Nations General Assembly in the year 2018 and is jointly led by the World Health Organization and the Food and Agriculture Organization. The goal of this day is to raise awareness and also inspire action to prevent, detect, and then manage foodborne risk, crucial work because, as the UN slogan says, food safety is everyone's business. It is everyone's business, honestly speaking. And this year's theme was From Burden to Solution. Safe food everywhere. Those of us who are unable to eat at home, we end up buying food on the streets. How do we ensure safety? Especially when it comes to food being sold outside. So this morning, I just want to share the five core pillars of food safety with you. So whether you are a global food distributor or you are just making dinner at home, there are some safety precautions that you need to rely on. First of all, you need to keep it safe. Very important. Keep it clean. Wash your hands before handling food and sanitize your kitchen surface. Do that on a regular. Sometimes, okay, let's say maybe one day, we should give people the chance to visit the kitchen of most restaurants. You realize that most kitchens or most restaurants have a very aesthetic interior. But when it comes to the kitchen side, it's chaotic. So make sure you keep it clean. Wash your hands before handling food and also sanitize your kitchen surface. You also have to separate raw and cooked. Keep raw meat, poultry, and seafood separated from ready-to-eat food to prevent cross-contamination. And the third point is for you to cook thoroughly. Cook food to safe core temperatures, especially meat and poultry, to kill all the harmful microorganisms in it. The fourth point is for you to keep food at safe temperatures. Do not leave cooked food at room temperature for more than 2 hours. You need to refrigerate leftovers promptly. Keep the rest in the fridge. That is the reason why you need to go to Electroland to purchase a fridge. And my final tip this morning is for you to use safe water and raw materials. Choose fresh food and use treated or safe water for washing and cooking. So these are my tips for you this morning as we celebrate World Food Safety Day, which was yesterday. It was Sunday. I was unable to come to work. First of all, you keep it clean, separate raw and cooked. Cook thoroughly, especially the meat and poultry. And also keep food at safe temperatures. And finally, use safe water and raw materials. We have 4 minutes to 8 a.m. And on Call Chelsea this morning, I want to talk about the World Cup because the opening ceremony will be held this week. And I want to know the age you watched your first World Cup. At what age did you watch your first World Cup? Let's talk about it. At what age did you witness your first World Cup? I'm by Asha World Cup there. Hey, sure. From A to Z, the opening to the closing ceremony. At what age did you witness or watch your first World Cup? You can actually drop your comments on our Facebook page or our social media platforms at 1979 FM. Amba is doing the magic over there. And to all those who have joined my live Instagram, TikTok live, you can drop your answers over there. I want to know the age at which you watched your first World Cup. We are talking about the World Cup. See, I have full confidence that the Black Stars are going to get to the semi-finals. Yes, Vim Day. I have done my consultations. Nana Nom has assured me, the prophets have assured me that we should support the Ghana Black Stars to victory because victory way and your regular. Intime Pacho, join me. Let's support. Let's throw our weights, whether spiritual, physical, emotional. Let's support the Black Stars. We don't want any negative vibe. Any negative Aibia? Because you see, words are powerful, words are spells. As they are going to play the World Cup, we need to offer spells that will go in their favor. The Black Stars will get to semifinals. Yes, we say, hey, semifinals. Hey, oh, you're kind of saying. I have them. I believe in my Ghanaian team. Olenu, Olenu. Oh, yeah. There will be a watch party. YFM will be organizing a watch party. We will let you know the locations, okay? The opening ceremony, I know they are preparing for it. It's going to be one that we'll talk about. But always trust my sports team. Today, 2 to 3, they'll be talking about the send-off. How teams send off their players. How countries send off their players. Charlie. Because I was saying all the positive vibes energies. Yeah, I've seen it. It was so beautiful. I tell you, we need all the ancestors because we dear, we need it. We need all the ancestors. We need every prayer to back the Black Stars. Into my patch. We need Vim for Black Stars. Shut up. Yes. We don't cast any negative spell. I support the Black Stars. I'm going to look for Kofi Kinata's latest song for the Black Stars. It's 8. Do we do the world in 2 minutes or we can do it still? Oh, my word. We can do it. So let's play a song. Same. Yes. By Apabwa. I want to know the age you watched your first World Cup. I'll tell you mine when you tell me yours. Let's do that. Obviously, friendly match. Mm-hmm. Hey, a friend saying, I think we have a friendly match on Wednesday, right?
1: Yeah.
7: 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Have you seen the wonders the coach is doing right now? I'm loving him.
1: We may have different names, but our hearts beat just the same. 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

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Toys World. You know, as a parent, we've all been there. The kids will tell you, Daddy, you need to get me these toys. I went to school and I saw my friend holding this particular toy. 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What do you want to share? It's simple. It's just all about no more stress. And then brought Toys World. Toys World has variety of play equipment. Your kids will really, really enjoy it. If you want to put smiles on their faces, just bring them to Toys World. 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Or maybe you want to change Obanon interior. 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Make sure that you have all the necessary tools to keep the place looking lively every now and then. 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She is the CEO of Toys World. And she will transform your nursery for you. Call her on 0245-149-500. Toys World is located at the Takoradi Mall. 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Rush your water when you want. Toys World, where every child's dream comes true. So yesterday we had the Ghana Movie Awards. Yes. Did you see Raznene, aka Dr. Likey? That guy is on a different level, honestly. Amber will come through with a list of the winners of what transpired yesterday at the Movie Awards. Who won what? What Ahofa Patry wore. I saw her on the red carpet. She was looking vavavum. Anyway, I would like to find out from you. Abba age in the Eshaw First World Cup. Abba age in the Eshaw First World Cup. Neza hen. If you're Nazi 3, if you're Nazi, let's say 11, if you're Nazi 12. If you're Erin, you're not even new home to First World Cup, and Eshaw Nazi Bear 23, which is fine. I just want to know. Let's have that conversation at exactly 845-0500-097979 or 0500-997979. Head straight to our socials at Y979FM. Slap your comments and I'll read them out. Hitana. Some dedicated music. Let me tell you. Okay, let me take you way back. I was about to tell you a story, but let me take you way back.

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Excited every morning because of Cowboy Coffee. You know that moment when the alarm rings, right? Like it's a Monday morning, you had a busy weekend, and you're supposed to wake up and go to work. Especially if you are supposed to report very early in the morning.

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1: Allah.

0: girls to shine. Amber, darling, good morning.
1: Good morning.
0: How are you?
1: I'm good, yourself.
0: You look amazing.
1: Thank you. You also What's look your good, secret? Yourself.
0: I'm loving, I mean, your white
1: My lips?
0: Teeth. Yeah, I'm just loving it.
1: Okay. I think it's Grace that is keeping me beautiful.
0: A round of applause for yourself. A round of applause. Just
1: send it to Grace.
0: Masa, Jowadiana, Grace. Grace is Grace.
1: Grace is doing its part, though.
0: Anyway, how are you once again?
1: I'm good, yourself.
0: Talk to me. What do we have?
1: We have a lot. And anyway, guys, good morning and welcome to our Digitrend segment on Rise and Shine. So over the weekend, a lot of things happened. A lot happened. And even yesterday, of course, we had the Ghana Movie Awards, which happened. And trust me, this whole scene was amazing. Talk of red carpets, talk of dresses, talk of styles. Mm-hmm. Like, it was so interesting. And I have one issue.
0: Which is?
1: I have an issue with Aka Ebenezer.
0: Why?
1: Look, yesterday, his efforts in his dressing was lovely. But I'm asking myself, why couldn't he put the same efforts on the TGMAs?
0: I didn't see Ghana for this.
1: Oh, I'm
0: TGMAs. One, I'm sorry. Hey, and I want dressy.
1: No.
0: This time, I could dressy and some over.
1: I'm trying to compare.
0: Why are you comparing? You don't have to compare. He listened to you guys.
1: Okay.
0: Okay, so take it like he has a listening ear.
1: Oh, yes.
0: Nanyin, no one, yung queen in him. Washata, I mean, ne atono shefo, TGMNO.
1: Yeah.
0: People criticized him, blah, blah, blah, blah. He did his homework.
1: He's done his correction.
0: Please, allow him.
1: And aside from criticizing him, I want to applaud him too.
0: Okay, so you applaud as well.
1: I'm criticizing and applaud.
0: In fact, human beings are insatiable, honestly.
1: Oh, yesterday he did put in efforts. He did put in efforts.
0: And the wardrobe was on point.
1: Everything.
0: Did he win awards? Because I saw him chauffeuring, the female actors.
1: Yeah.
0: Yeah, and why? Was he the... their chauffeur? Official chauffeur?
1: Oh, no. He wasn't the official chauffeur, though.
0: Oh, okay.
1: I'm just...
0: Oh, he was just showing kindness, appreciation... Or just helping out, which is which?
1: It might be all of them combined.
0: Do we have the list of the winners?
1: Oh, yeah, we have a list of the winners here.
0: Okay, can you walk us through it?
1: So we have, for each category, we have Best Picture. We have Samira Yakubu, TV. Actress in Leading Role, we have Jackie Appiah.
0: Okay.
1: Achievement in Directing, Juliet Ibrahim.
0: Mm-hmm.
1: Best Movie African Collaboration, Ramzi Nua.
0: Okay. Which movie?
1: Sorry, I don't have the movie
0: okay,
1: here.
0: Don't worry. Let's go ahead.
1: Best documentary. We have The Nexus Between Climate Induced.
0: Mm-hmm.
1: Okay, the list is plenty, but I'll bring you more on mid-morning. Yes.
0: There's something else you want to say. That's why you were shelving the list. What do you want to say?
1: Oh, okay. Oh, Nane Ekwado.
0: Oh, she wore the green,
1: yes.
0: the green like, leafy thing, right?
1: Yes.
0: I think she did
1: her thing as
0: her
1: usual.
0: Thing
1: yeah. Not only her.
0: Was it a hit or a miss? I think it was a hit. Hey, why am I mixing the two? I think it was a hit.
1: Okay.
0: Yeah.
1: As
0: not
1: her,
0: as vroom as African movie whatever. But I think she nailed it this time too.
1: Yeah. Always one thing about her is she always does her thing.
0: Mm.
1: When she shows up, she always does her thing.
0: And we ask Neha, if you find what works for you, Bawa Monte.
1: You want to pay?
0: At least let that, because if Ekobu said that, is she an actress? People will go like, hey, how many movies has she done? See, we don't care about that.
1: Okay,
0: one.
1: She did movies,
0: we know,
1: but
0: she's
1: not
0: of,
1: quite popular in movie. But
0: I know for her. We know she's the queen of red carpets. If she's attending your program,
1: she's
0: you
1: the
0: know,
1: queen
0: you
1: of fashion.
0: Know, you know she's coming with all the steez.
1: All the energy.
0: And see, Nanyan, we respect her for that.
1: Okay.
0: Honestly, department, Nanyan.
1: Sure.
0: Uh-huh.
1: I'm not going to spread violence, and I know what I'm about
0: violence?
1: To
0: say. Violence? Okay, bring it on.
1: I have a next story. I'm
0: okay.
1: not
0: bring
1: coming
0: it on.
1: To spread violence. But this is from Mike Lola.
0: Okay.
1: He's a media personality.
0: Mm-hmm.
1: Now, he said he supports President Mahama's decision
0: mm-hmm.
1: of not taking Ghanaians out there for the World Cup.
0: Because has an $11,000.
1: Yeah, $11,000 is quite expensive.
0: See, what did they do? We have Ghanaians in the diaspora. That means $11,000. We have other pressing issues that we need to pay attention to.
1: Yes.
0: In Accra, there's flooding situation. Atasa.
1: Yes.
0: So do the calculation. $11,000 per person. Now imagine, obviously, they are going to take, let's say, 1,000 people there. Or even if they take 100 people there. That is financial loss.
1: It's money. It's money.
0: Though we need the support. Atasa.
1: Yes.
0: But, I believe there. These are Ghanaians. They are everywhere. Echo America, USA.
1: They are there.
0: They are there. We have the Ghanaian community. Let us also give the Ghanaian community the mandate, okay, for them to also support the Black Stars. Nanya.
1: I get it.
0: But next time, we should put a caveat there. If you want to travel, at least government will waive some of it off. So they be $11,000. The government can decide, okay, the supporters can pay 50%.
1: And they also pay 50%.
0: They can also pay 50%. But kwa chukwa, they want in a fee.
1: He said he even planned of going, but later he talked himself out of it. And there was a, he says most of it too, Ghanaians have lost interest. Interest is declining.
0: Forget it. It's true. See, don't believe Ghanaians.
1: I'm not believing anybody.
0: See. Some at Nahade Namaka there here. We will get to the semi-finals, right?
1: Yeah.
0: See, so why are they here? Even with the jerseys, some people are like, Ghana Black Stars for crowd. Best and I want to say, okay. And yeah, cross group stages.
1: People will start
0: now
1: wearing.
0: No, you start the air call or friend and quarterfinals.
1: Okay.
0: Ewa, as we progress, even who may see the prices of the Ghana Black Star jerseys will shoot up.
1: Question is, I don't want to spread more violence this morning.
0: For the president not, you know, saying that it's too expensive. On Monday, I have agreed that I do.
1: And he also said that if it's about the fact that Ghanaians were winning in their previous matches, like
0: we've not, a bit easier.
1: Yeah, like a lot of people would love to go, and even the
0: so that is the reason why sponsorship for such events, you know, because just imagine a company like Goldfields pumping in a lot of money for the Black Stars, okay? Then group stages are nowhere you want to film. Why beans?
1: More than beans.
0: Atasa.
1: Beyond beans.
0: Uh-huh. And see, I mean, the Black Stars too should put in
1: efforts.
0: Let us see patriotism instead of the appearance fee. Nah, the other call menini sokaka kahono.
1: The appearance fee, yeah, honestly, it's quite
0: interesting. They should look beyond the appearance fee. They should decide their hair. Okay, we need to bring back the love. So let us try our possible best to win all our matches. Kota, let's get to the finals. It's possible. See, I had a dream.
1: Wow.
0: No, you drew finals.
1: I want to see that.
0: Honestly.
1: I want to see that.
0: Audrey, baby, at the One Goal Project. Yeah, the wonders. You do you remember?
1: Yeah, I remember.
0: Yeah. Anything can happen. It's a World Cup. Asasa. And see, whilst our boys in the world corner,
1: this one day we need to add our ancestors. Honestly,
0: of course, that's why I'm calling.
1: We need our ancestors.
0: This trip, this World Cup, oh, you're very important to us. It's very important to the Black community.
1: Okay,
0: all the Africans representing the continent, we have to get to a certain stage.
1: Yeah.
0: Uh huh. And see, all the ancestors, Ghana ancestors,
1: I think this time around we should go with our kente, everything.
0: Our gods have traveled somewhere. We need our gods back.
1: They've gone on vacation.
0: All the gods who have gone on vacation, please come
1: please
0: back and
1: come
0: support
1: back.
0: The Black Stars. The pastors who see, please do your
1: some
0: thing.
1: Of them are not seeing right too.
0: They are not seeing clearly. Oh,
1: as I say, mom with spectacles.
0: Even if it's a negative crown, sometimes negotiation come home. Sometimes you, the pastor, or you, the spiritual person, try and do what you can do so that we can get to the group stage. Atasa.
1: Some of them are basically proving their points rather than negotiating.
0: Yeah, we don't need anybody to prove a point. We need every support, every positive support for the Black Stars. It's important, Cho. Uh-huh.
1: Okay. So now I want us to do a recap on Friday. This is just a quick one.
0: Okay.
1: On what Reverend Obinim said.
0: Oh, my word. The wife has responded. Yeah, and I just loved the response. I loved it.
1: Yes.
0: You see, she's a woman who knows. she knows her worth.
1: She said she's happy that he has said it.
0: Mm-hmm.
1: So that at least we know what's on his mind.
0: Yeah.
1: Because when you're living with a person and they are keeping this thing in their head, at least you wouldn't know.
0: They impossible one mad night easy. Us in the muwa. Remember my wife in same. Remember but your phone same.
1: No family members.
0: Remember na a friend
1: the church. I brought so family.
0: You know who are. Basically, na friend then. Apo ya wo. I mean, more be catch the na ye. That is it. Eh, onye by force ever change it, change change change.
1: I felt like how he said it was kind of bad because you could have kept it in your will.
0: That should tell
1: rather
0: you.
1: Rather than making it public.
0: Sometimes when people make things public like that, it tells you who they are. Nanyan.
1: And I also felt like, aside from him telling us who he is, it felt like there's a little, like, friction back in the house. Because you can't just come.
0: I worry be a friction womb or a normal. Okay. See, people should stop reading too much meaning into the whole, Obinim story. I worry be a friction womb. There are some husbands who haven't spoken to their wives in over 5-10 years.
1: Really?
0: Yes. They live in the same house. They don't even talk to them 2 years, 3 years. Masa, it's nothing. Nimpa no waka de uwa. Mama no wife un sien. No wife na nebus your for wunjin and chen. Chapel number no way. Number no favor.
1: Wife.
0: Thank you. A man with favor. Can the kids just make a decision?
1: Mm-hmm.
0: They can't make a decision. They would definitely go and consult their mother.
1: Definitely.
0: The mother will offer an advice.
1: Family members who offer an advice.
0: Thank you.
1: Friends who offer an advice.
0: Why people are chastising him, blah, blah, blah, blah, blah, that he's cheating and all of that. I don't see the head and tail of that. Charlie, let them be. Let the man be. What can I say? And Tasa, argue with your phone. You see, we should learn to respect people's opinions when it comes to certain things. Only decision no way take.
1: Okay.
0: Nanyan. No wife no respond then. O sound so bad back. Us in the henka at the wukunaka the masimia. Come and ask me why I said that. Me. Come and ask you. Now I look and you come and ask me before saying it. Ah, Debbie. Yeah, fire for fire. And she's nonchalant, you know? I like it. Like, listen, do whatever you want to do.
1: I'm laid back.
0: Yeah, I'm laid back. I still love you as my husband. I mean, yeah, we move. Nanyan, I'm going to be on the boss's order. Because pinte waka did, and the wife too come and say, yen chile, at the end of the day, nimpan waka no waka. Asasa. Sometimes you need to learn to quench people's fire. What the heat in a bar, they're doing so good. I'm going to be paying attention to you. We're done, right?
1: Yeah, we're done.
0: At what age did you watch your first World Cup?
1: Why do you remember?
0: Try and remember. Because they're very necessary. The countdown is... we have 3 days to the World Cup, the official launching. I want to know the age that Etna Hosho first World Cup. Let's talk about it at exactly 8:45. I have 10 minutes to activate the phone lines, 0500-097-979. 0500-097-979. If you are an HR professional, I have good news for you, but I will share the good news with you right after, right after Shatawale's Street Crown song.

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0: Universal Weto Gospel Choir to produce a song titled China. Time check. 42 minutes past the hour, 8 a.m. The next 3 minutes, I'll be activating the phone line. And I just need one answer from you.
1: For me, mama.
0: The age that you watched your first World Cup. At what age did you watch your first World Cup?
2: Africa Star Boy.
0: Oof. Africa Star Boy from the West. His name is Ramzi B. Aya Ramzi B. Featuring Kofi Kingata. Song title Weekend. So earlier, I told you that I have this info for all HR professionals.
3: We don't get holiday.
0: It also goes to people managers, business leaders, or if you are somebody interested in how organizations achieve results through people, then you need to be part of the CIHRM 26 conference. It is for you. I'm talking about the Chartered Institute of Human Resource Management, Ghana. The institute is inviting you to its flagship annual conference under the theme Advancing Human Resource Excellence in Ghana. Leadership, Technology and Governance. The conference takes place this Wednesday 10th and Thursday 11th of June 2026. The venue is Alisa Hotel, North Reach. 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How did you spend your weekend? Hi, Gideon. Good morning to you. Gideon Osei Chenebois. Alright, so 0500-097-979 or 0500-997-979. Number eight, let's talk about it right now. 0500-097-979 or 0500-997-979. Saying Kai Yunsu Anakashi from the Chelsea,
4: Ming K. Say what you feel and feel what you say.
5: Yeah, the size matters. If your size is small and you take the big one, you won't walk properly, you feel pains.

Michael Benjamin, song titled Jeje. So you're talking about the World Cup. And make you, I know most of you are like, okay, so how did it even start? So the FIFA World Cup is the single most watched sporting event on earth. Every 4 years, it turns the global stage into a theater of pure drama, launching legendary icons and producing cultural

according to history, it spans nearly a century of evolving tactics, shifting geopolitics, and iconic global superstars. The World Cup has generated some of the most culturally significant moments in modern sport history. In the year 1930, that is the humble beginning, the very first World Cup was held in Uruguay. The brainchild of FIFA president Jules Rimet. Only 13 teams participated in the year 1930, no more in history. And any European nation refused to travel across the Atlantic by boat. The host, Uruguay, won.

1938, from 1938 to 1950, Italy won back-to-back tournaments in 1934 and 1938 amid heavy political tension in Europe. The tournament was then completely suspended for 12 years due to the World War II. Did you know that you didn't? Into Anape, here are World Cup history lessons. Very important. So as I told you, it started in the year 1930 and Uruguay held the first World Cup. If I don't see it, no. But it will definitely feature in Abinabinabinabin. My bank account for you. Let's now talk about the rise of King Pele. In 1958, a 17-year-old kid named Pele burst onto the scene in Sweden, leading Brazil to its first ever title with jaw-dropping skills. This kickstarted Brazil's golden era, where they would win three out of the four tournaments between 1958 and 1970, permanently defining the Joga

1986, were you born? Diego Maradona single-handedly dominated the 1986 tournament in Mexico. Others will say Mexico. In a single match against England, he scored two of the most famous goals in football history. The controversial hand of God. Yes, you've all heard it. And the goal of the century. A breathtaking 60-yard slaloming dribbling past five defenders. That happened in the year 1986. World Cup lessons ongoing. And in the year 2002, the World Cup ventured outside of Europe and the Americas for the very first time, co-hosted by South Korea and Japan. Brazil claimed its record-setting fifth title, driven by a legendary front line of Ronaldo, Rivaldo, and Ronaldinho. Remember the three R's? In 2002, they dominated. And then we have the Messi era.

interesting, right? The Messy era. Others would say Messi's coronation, inarguably the greatest World Cup final ever. Lionel Messi finally captured the elusive trophy, leading Argentina past France in a thrilling penalty shootout in Qatar. Remember the Qatar match? Yeah, the Qatar World Cup experience, where they had to build new stadiums. The tournament also marked the first time an African nation reached semi-final. I'm talking about Morocco. I'll buy you diamond ring, this is not a sporting show. Since we just ushered ourselves into the World Cup week, I just thought it wise to share this information with you. Let me walk you through the all-time champion war. So Brazil has won it 5 times, Germany 4 times, Italy 4 times, Argentina 3 times, France 2 times, Uruguay 2

highlighted in the history book of the World Cup. Make a date with the sporting team today at exactly 2 p.m. right after What's Happening Tardy. Mav and his team will give you an in-depth analysis of how the teams are getting ready. I understand that the Black Stars are already there. How they left, I don't know. I mean, they didn't really make enough noise. Whilst other countries are serenading their players, they're doing a whole ceremony for them. Just think about it. You can actually ask your friend, at what age did you watch your first World Cup? Let's see the answers that you get. I believe I've been able to share relevant information with you this morning. And please watch out. The Abin Abin Abin Abin on Friday on The Drive of Your Life will feature some of the things I just shared with you. As we have launched ourselves into the World Cup season, we have fantastic giveaways for you. Pay attention. Kasimbiara from now on till Friday. Start jotting it down. Anyway, before I get out of here, I just want you to know that YAMI Takready is being rebranded, and we are looking for vibrant people to lead the team in various locations. So we want to have YAMI New Takready, YAMI Ifiakuma, YAMI Market Circle, YAMI Takready itself, YAMI Second D. If you think that you can mobilize the youth in your area to support YFM, please send a message to 027-155-6178. We have received some names. I don't want your hood to be left out. If we are able to get the 10 people that we are looking for, we will go ahead with whatever we want to do. So far, I think Yenya's a 7 or Sunday. Yeah. The last time I checked, you bet 7. It's important. Show Eshan, I say you are a young person, you are vibrant. You want to make an impact. You want to join a social group that is ever willing to make a great impact in the various communities. Send me a message 027-155-6178. Barbara, good morning. Yaro, good morning. These are the few names I can remember. Prosper, good morning. Just that it wouldn't be bad to add yourself to the list, you know. But well, let's see. If you are interested, as I said earlier, send me a WhatsApp message 027-155-6178. Why are me? True to the vibe, step up and lead today. My duty here is done. Let me see if we will be able to bring you the world in 2 minutes. Let me see what the technical team will say. All right, we will not be able to do that. So this is what we're going to do. We'll start with a mid-morning radio show. But before we start, I have a special song from Kofi Kinata. I played it earlier. I just want to play it again. If you go down and you need to say a word of prayer, please do say some for the Ghana Black Stars, okay? Because they need it. Whatever incantation that you can do, please do it on their behalf.

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Indeed, what's it not saying? I'm very much. Welcome home into mainstream BBBA. Good morning and welcome to the Mid-Morning Radio Show. I am Marv, you can call me Marv, and of course, today too promises to be an exciting day that the Lord has made. Time check is exactly 9:49 a.m., which means you are either at work, on your way to work, or you are staying at home because you are late beyond any reasonable doubt. Any excuse that you give for being late today or at this time wouldn't suffice, so you are staying home. Or you just decided that, you know what, today is my off day. I know for the Tailors and Seamstress Association, most of them, they rest on Mondays. Yeah, Mondays are more or less like their off days. And then some of these hairdressers, yeah, Mondays are somewhat their off days. Some of them. That is what I know. But yeah, if you are not part of them and you also decided to rest today, then let me just say Aquaba to a whole new level and a whole new experience. This is the Mid-Morning Radio Show. I am Marv. You can call me Marv on Air. And the one in charge of music playing is DJ Gunshot, the award-winning, in fact, multiple award-winning DJ. Even your DJ learns from him. He's like the maester that everyone comes to for knowledge and for wisdom. And then I have a Rainy co-hosting with me today. Yeah, she's back. She decided to go to Dubai and then she came back empty-handed. But yeah, let's take a look at something in the book of Isaiah, chapter 6, verse 1. And it says, in the year of, or in the year that King Uzziah died, I saw the Lord high and exalted, seated on the throne. Now, have you ever thought about this? That sometimes before you get to your blessing, there is something that you need to let go. Yeah, think about it. Sometimes before you move on, before you level up, as, just like what the Gen Z say these days, before you level up, there is a certain part of you that needs to die, that needs to sort of let go. You need to let go. You need to remove out of your life. You need to make sure that you get rid of certain attitude, certain behavior, certain lifestyle. Because, I mean, it doesn't suit the next level that you want to get to. Yes. This particular Bible verse, Isaiah chapter 6 verse 1, reminds me that the A part reminds me a lot about you letting go of something so that you can achieve something much greater than what you had in your hand. I know they said that. I know a lot of people will probably be saying sometimes letting go of what you have might be a bit difficult. It might be a no-brainer for me. Yes, it is a no-brainer for me. But then think about it. Before things can be organized, there should be chaos. Before things can be organized, there should be chaos. Yes. Think about it. What them want ya basa basa? So we see see what? They also them ya basa basa. So we see see what? Yes. That is how it works. Sometimes you need to make sure that you get your life in order in order for you to move forward. You need to let go of certain things. Certain behaviors need to die. There are some people, they had to go through that heartbreak before meeting the one true love. I know you can say happily ever after happens in novels, it happens in animations, but I'm here to tell you that. No, not just animations, not just movies or novels. It happens in real life as well. Sometimes you need to leave that girl alone. Yeah, you need to leave her in order for you to achieve, or in order for you to meet the one person that will treat you like a king. You need to leave that boy, that gentleman. That boy in a man's body. You need to leave that person in order for you to meet the right one, in order for you to meet somebody who will treat you like the queen you are. That is how life is. My brother, my sister, that is how life is. I mean it, that is how life is. So yeah, this morning, the little I have to tell you is this. Just make sure you let go of
that life that you've held on to for so long so that you can achieve something far greater. Welcome to the Mid-Morning Radio Show. Of course, this show, make sure that you learn a lot. Make sure that you laugh a little. In fact, you laugh more. And then you avoid crying altogether. I know that some things would probably say it would trigger certain memories. Yeah. And the tears would be more or less happy tears. So, yeah. That is what you are going to experience on the show. We go through all the emotions that you can name and you can think of. Welcome. Now, this morning, I know I was speaking about people going to work and whatnot. But then, for those of you that are staying home because watch your application, bed, your home. The core company, being what they say. Oh, there's no vacancy here. My dear sister, there's no vacancy here. Oh, you are so pretty. I wish I can give you just any job. And you are literally on your knees begging. Please, can you even if it's cleaning, cry, I will do. Yeah. there's a cleaner somewhere saying, hey, even if it's cleaning, cry, I will do. Yes. That is life for you. But talking about vacancy, talking about you writing a whole lot of applications and getting rejected, I have something interesting, important, and I have some good news for you. And the good news is, I have a company, a reputable company, right here in the Western region that is looking for qualified and motivated sales representatives, sales representatives. 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

0: shouldn't entertain in your life. Because Charlie, these days, all sound on my back. 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They had a chance to dine blue nana. I said, yeah, you don't, but you'll be to me actually. Yes, I'll be before. Yes, I'll be. My directions now will feel pay and I hear that. Now, for those of you that would love to step out of your offices or the comfort of your homes, we are located at a few corner number 9 right here in Takrady. Or you can simply call us to order on 02466072272 or 0503 130337 wedding snacks and spring rolls to be a rebel home who be a rabbi rabbi. We don't want that. Let's make sure you go to Nibbles and Bites. So ladies and gentlemen, we're going to go for the BBC Minute right now. Unfortunately, we couldn't bring you the BBC Minute earlier. Now, it's ready. So we're going to go to the UK for the BBC Minute. And then when we return, there's going to be more music right here on the Mid-Morning Radio Show. But just know that today on the show, we are asking a very simple question. So the question we are asking you is this. What is that one thing you would never hesitate to spend your last money on? What is that one thing you would never hesitate to spend your last money on? At exactly 10:30, open the phone lines and get talking right here on the Mid-Morning Radio Show. Let's go for the BBC Minute right now.
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2: BBC News with Emily Thomas. Reports from Tehran say massive explosions have been heard in the city centre of Tehran, while state media reported that Iranian air defences had shot down a drone over the capital. Earlier, the Israeli military said Iran had launched a new barrage of missiles towards Israel, as both countries continue to exchange rocket fire for the first time since the ceasefire in April. The Israeli strikes on Iran have taken place despite President Trump reportedly telling Israel's Prime Minister Benjamin Netanyahu to refrain from further attacks. According to Axios News, Mr. Trump asked Israel to hold off, saying his administration was close to reaching a deal with Tehran. Crude oil prices have jumped in response to the latest attacks in the Middle East. Brent crude rose by more than 5% to just under $100 a barrel. In Armenia, the party of Prime Minister Nikol Pashinyan has won crucial parliamentary elections with about 50% of the vote. The vote on Sunday was Armenia's first general election since a crushing military defeat by Azerbaijan in 2023. Ukraine's military chief says his forces have recaptured more than 600 square kilometres of Russian-held territory this year. The claim follows analysis which suggests Russia lost more territory than it gained in April, the first time this had happened for 2 years. Officials in the southern Philippines say at least 15 people have been killed by an earthquake which struck off the island of Mindanao. Civil defence officials say more than 120 people were injured. The presidential election runoff in Peru is close as votes are being counted. The right-wing candidate Keiko Fujimori and her left-wing rival, the congressman Roberto Sanchez, are running neck and neck, with the lead narrowly swinging from one to the other as the count proceeds. And that's the latest world news from the BBC.
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6: 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I represent for the baddest selector, the baddest DJ. 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
4: I didn't realize, sir. Oh, Mr. Q, you do a for me, be why. 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Ojam, Nibusa, a man saying, and Mukunu, a talk car, my woman. Never got a car, and Munogam, after Nipetimachi ever you show. Woman, if Rabana, and yet you hear me, compare me, dream, Mr. Q, Libanum, Nami Husami or Ba, na, man, but didn't be fire root, a true dear here, and no answer. Why am I your said you sure to what I saw the call? Ojam, we don't know you. 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
5: Woman, you and yes, the Padina, and say, it will not do what the house of fire. Unya shio kunun Ghana Limited at Aroma but dey Mr. Q abei adinti na wosa otro plan come no didi awamin say what be yase
4: me hudi bia
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0: you've heard at last with the playlist from DJ Kanchan. But yeah, it is time we get talking right here on the show as well. It is exactly 3 past the hour of 10 a.m. right here. And today, on our interactive blog, we are taking a look at this particular question. And the question is, what is that one thing you would never hesitate to spend your last money on? What is that one thing you would never hesitate to spend your last money on? And they will always say, "Wait, now, all can video." I say, "Mobe CBNC on your shit." My mom phone talk around me free. What is that one thing that you wouldn't hesitate to spend your last money on? 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

0: spend your last money on. I have a beautiful rainy here, and I have a beautiful amber gray here as well. Now, this morning, I want to hear from my beautiful ladies what they have to say. Yes, Abezidam, and you would never hesitate to spend your last money. Which can work at one sitting part? The madden at the bottom. I have a Shanakasa. Gunshot. Oh, Davi. Raining. You people allow gunshot to influence you. Chelsea is listening. Okay, so Raining.
1: Hi,
0: what is that one? But anyways, you're looking beautiful this morning.
1: Thank you.
0: We miss you.
1: I miss everyone too. I miss you too.
0: How you doing?
1: I am doing well.
0: How is your boyfriend doing?
1: I don't have a boyfriend now.
0: She says she's single.
1: Yes,
0: I have my first caller here. Let me talk to the caller. Hello, good morning. Yeah, boss, who is in the Rebecca Safri? Okay. Pacho, what is that one thing you would never hesitate to spend your last money on? Nsa. Oh, Kokunia. Of all the things, Nsa. What is that one thing you would never hesitate to spend your last money on? Rainy.
1: Mav. Mm-hmm. You know, this question is very, very tough, especially being a lady.
0: Really?
1: Yes. Very, very tough.
0: I don't know why the phone lines are saving you every now and then, but hold on. We'll get talking. Hello, good morning.
2: Good morning, Mav.
0: Yeah. Bossy Pocho, one and a half. Okay, PK. What's an oil?
2: Deodorant.
0: PK, deodorant.
2: Yeah.
0: Hey.
2: Sure. I'm not sure to that. Yeah. But last morning with the doctor.
0: Okay. All right. Thank you very much, PK. PK is a deodorant. Rainy, you were saying because you're a woman, it is going to be difficult for you to choose. But then it looks like anytime I mention your name, then someone decides to call. So let me pick this call too.
1: Okay.
0: Hello, good morning. Hello, good morning.
3: Hello.
0: Yeah, what's you? Who's in your bed, Christopher? Hello.
3: Hello.
0: Hello, what's your name? Rebecca Safri. Okay, Joe, me and Tay. What's my abazi dam na? Abazi who's calling? I will ask my name, Pabato. My abazi.
3: Condom.
0: Joe, bye bye. Joe, bye bye. Joe, may you wave him from him. Joe, may you wave him from him. Okay, we'll come back to the text later on. But then, Rainy, yeah. I want to hear from you.
1: Mom.
0: Rainy.
1: Or a day at the chrono, motor another day. It could be something that
0: Waka will last money. That thing you will buy it, whether you need it or not. Waka will last money.
1: It does no.
0: This is more or less like you telling us about your addiction.
1: You know, mm-hmm. I'm a pedemic carter. I'm some pedemic skincare.
0: Oh, okay, I understand. Oh, okay, skincare. They understand. She has a beautiful, beautiful, glowing skin though. Hello, good morning. Yeah. Yeboa. Yeboa, let me tell you. What's my abazin? Mr. Day, abazin, I work a whole last man here. At the bottle. Only the lunch and chan who cry into him will be able to get a bottle. Yeah, abazin. In the Monday, I'm jabbing. Oh, yeah, abazin. Iziban. Okay. Thank you. Thank you very much. It was on this about Iziban. Okay. On about Iziban. Rainy, you said skincare product or clothing.
1: Yeah.
0: Really?
1: Can I? Mom, all the bikini one. I don't know. I didn't. Maybe see what I did. I'm a queer. So I'm better bikini.
0: I want to hear from the ladies. Since Rainy is saying ABC, I want to hear from the ladies. The ladies should be calling. I want to hear from them. Let me talk to this person. Hello, good morning. Yeah. Chairman, who's in Abia Kasafri? Okay. Mbocho, what's in Abia Kasidam?
4: Mbocho Bet.
0: I say.
4: Mbocho Bet.
0: Edibocho Bet. Ewo. I'm not a credit card. Thank you very much, my brother. Hello, good morning.
5: Thank you very much.
0: Yeah. Dustin.
5: Yeah.
0: All right. Dustin, me and you.
5: Tell me the name is prepaid.
0: Prepaid?
5: Yeah, matter. I'm talking to 1% that is in the chat for.
0: One person wants so one pe one person. Who you away?
5: Master, man, person better shum. I guess shum. I'm person. I guess shum. No, the light to hopa na wo people na sa. Master, better talk lah.
0: Okay, yeah. Thank you very much, Dustin. I have something to say. What Dustin has someone can have something to say, but then let me talk to this person. Hello, good morning.
6: Hello, good morning.
0: Yeah, boss, who's in Rebecca Zephyr? Yeah,
6: come, Zephyr.
0: Okay, Kwame, what's in Oyaba Zidam? You say, Abazidam, the Waka Wusika, what last money crana at the bottom of Wuskasa, Oyaba Zidam?
6: Last money.
0: So I will last underground, I will last things in part at the bottom of the corner. Now, we must get the answer, Oyaba Zidam.
6: Oh, I'm Momadi. My motto of faith,
0: President. President.
6: I am a last module. I am a last module.
0: Alright, thank you very much. As more can some wow. So be better as that. That's the winning one can't be an inch and all my so. Hey, but then, Amber, what is that one last thing? Or what is that one thing you would buy? Mm-hmm. Come again. I don't think we can hear you. Hold on. Let me talk to this caller. Hello, good morning.
7: Good morning, my brother.
0: Yeah, my brother.
7: Good morning.
0: Okay, good morning.
7: I'm Choco.
0: Choco, calling from?
7: I'm talking from New Ridge.
0: Okay. Choco, what is that one last thing you would spend your money on? Who's going to work our last money at the bottom?
7: I was so.
0: You want to smell nice. Okay. Thank you very much, my brother. I like the answers I'm getting though. A lot of people are saying roll on the perfume, deodorant. Your last money. Hello, good morning.
8: Morning, Matanaba.
0: Okay.
8: But you don't give me
0: Yanwa.
8: That's what we used to be in Kotlandia in the last morning day. About the matter, not at all.
0: All right.
8: I believe you only be.
0: All right.
8: It's me, Norman.
0: Okay. Thank you very much. Yeah. I understand you, pa. Mr. Funny Bornum, the only. Yeah, I know. I had this friend. What can the last man import the bottle, a new pad, not or that one rather than nobody. Or the way anyone had all the way shape before. Yeah. It happens. But then nobody mentioned data. Even you'll be in any way data. Yeah. Data is one thing that almost everybody is guilty of. Well, last money credit, what the data? And I always do this calculation here. At the end of the month, at the end of the month, yeah, your calculation, maybe every week, you spend about 15 cities, 20 cities on data. At the end of the month, do the calculation how much you are spending on data. Till for a monthly salary. If you are, your calculation is in kind of. But wonder what's going to spend within the month, not with salary though. So how do you get those money? The data money in alone, how do you get it? Anyways, 0500-997-979 or 0500-997-979. Let me talk to this one too. Hello, good morning.
9: Hello, good morning.
0: Yes, madam, your name and where you're calling from?
9: Angelina.
0: Angie, how are you doing?
9: I'm fine,
0: Mami. I'm good. Angie, I miss you. Where have you been?
9: Oh, I miss you. We're calling you.
0: And sir, now we're calling you and you're calling.
9: I'm not sure.
0: Okay. Yeah, but then what is that one thing you would never hesitate to spend your last money on?
9: You see, mm-hmm. I wanted to say data, but I mean, I can sit at home like 1 month without going online.
0: Mm-hmm.
9: I would have movies on my phone that when I'm okay.
0: Mm-hmm.
9: So I would go for perfume. Mom, you have to smell good, Shay. No matter what, that's for that. Have to find something, you
0: wow.
9: know.
0: That's amazing. Perfume. Yeah. Wow. Anyways, thank you very much, Angie. But yeah, Rainy, a lot of people are mentioning perfumes. Perfumes, deodorants.
1: Yeah.
0: Last money. I'd rather not come as them.
1: They have to smell good, of course.
0: Mm.
10: Yeah.
0: You
10: smell good and you are broke, but nobody knows.
0: Really?
1: Yeah.
0: Okay, let me talk to this one too. Hello, good morning.
11: Hello, good morning, ma'am.
0: Lona.
11: Yeah, ma'am.
0: Yeah, Lona, let's hear you.
11: Ma'am, mine is DSTV subscription.
0: DSTV subscription, you don't like boredom or what?
11: Yeah, I cannot go a whole week and add a month without watching football.
0: Oh, okay. And
11: it is very, very important to me.
0: So what happens when the season ends in May?
11: You know, there are so many stations on DSTV, and even they give replays on matches.
0: Mm.
11: And I'm so cool with it. You know, okay. Watching it is okay for me.
0: Wow. Anyways. Wow.
11: I cannot be cool without it.
0: Okay. Thank you very much, Lona. Lona says DSTV subscription. Anyway, there. Okay. Yes, there's another caller here. Let me talk to this one too. Hello, good morning.
12: Yeah, good morning, ma'am.
0: Yeah.
12: What's that? My third one.
0: Okay.
12: My brother, my cat.
0: Okay, me
12: and you. Yeah, look at the perfume. Now, so, they're going to have a solar and a pan. Oh, first, and I didn't go pay, you know. Oh, yeah, what's it? Where's the moon?
0: Hmm.
12: Sana, you go to the lab and I want you to perfume nature.
0: In yo.
12: At the Denimpo, first student in Alambano, while I should board in a blue with the two, they will bring quite to win a monka. And you put now what a candidate, no, or outside. And there's Solan, the network in there, and any public attack. I walk with you, ma'am. But from the door, come, we've been born used to perfume, but only yet. She ain't in the home. Aha.
0: Okay.
12: On the window next day, no. Why are they watch out to home for more? And that they're solar multi piano. Or they wouldn't make it. Emma Hotel. And we have to go back at that.
0: Okay. All right. Yeah. All right. Thank you very much, my brother. But your moon for call, BBM. My time as one hand, moon for call, BBM. But then, let me see. There's this text here. And this one says, God bless you, Marv. I'm Vicentia. Good morning. Good morning, Vicentia. God bless you, too. I'm sure. Okay, so this text came in very early. Mekeda moon for call, BBM. Rainy, what do I do?
1: Oh, yeah, your last call.
0: Last call.
1: Yes.
0: Okay. Hello, good morning.
13: Yeah, good morning.
0: What's your reason to be a guest?
13: From Sule, Mukasa, Dambra.
0: Okay, Sule, what's in the Abazi? Imagine there was any gas. How are you going to eat, Rainy?
1: That's a good one. But in my second addiction.
0: What's second addiction, boy?
1: Your friend, workout tools.
0: Workout tools?
1: Yes.
0: Really?
1: Yes, and gym outfits.
0: Mm-mm. How many gym outfits do you have?
1: Oh, countless.
0: Rainy?
1: Yes. Countless. I'm resuming the gym this week.
0: Can I join you?
1: Yes, please.
0: I want to see how many outfits you have. That's the only reason I'm
1: Don't worry. You can come. Yeah.
0: We'll be at an addiction, though. Question here, Bisa Yehum. It is actually talking about addictions. Now, if you have any weird addiction, try answering this question on your own. What is that one thing you would never hesitate to spend your last money on? And you realize that we all have little bit of addiction. Yeah, addiction in you know, drugs and other whatever. The major ones that you know. There are some petty addictions be on ma. There are some of us, you need it and you need it. I think this thing it's something that almost every iPhone user has. It's like a trait that almost every iPhone user has. You need data. It's like, you need data. What am I doing with the phone? And a lot of people, even the Android users, a lot of them, we need data. Because, I mean, I need data. I need to go online. I need to go and see what is going on. Data. I was off from a catch up point, but I was off from Pochard. I'm fascinated with regardless of whatever you are giving the person to do, or you are telling the person, oh, my mother reward you afterwards. You know, untum. I think this is Prosper. I'm sure this is Prosper. Tell me this is Prosper. Prosper. Hello.
14: What's
0: up? Send me Prosper. Yes. Muhunam banana muda Prosper. Prosper, apo me. Boko, Prosper, my protocol amo. Into board in ito. What's my abyss? I'm missing the gas and robot. I wouldn't know what
14: happened.
0: Okay, make you want to
14: online. Today, I'm going to be because one time, I can't remember today. One time, now
0: we should
14: maintain the manual. Mm-hmm. Cash will move on to be the one to no, I mean,
0: you would know that you have like a couple of things that you spend your money on the most, and those things if I could edit for the crank, you'll be able to save money. I didn't to me save his course, can't be to me save. Actually, you have little addictions if you want, or then let's go of the man addictions. Yeah. Right, so we've ended the phone in session. If you have any other contribution, you can do it in the form of a text message, or you can send it to us via WhatsApp, and then it will be read out for the entire Western region, Central region, and the Western North to hear what you have to say. But then, yo. all know that the wait is over. Yes, for the football fans out there, the wait is over. For everybody, the wait is over. The World Cup is here. And your number one urban radio station, Y97.9 FM, is bringing you the ultimate viewing experience. 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Yes, that is the opening game for the 2026 FIFA World Cup. So come feel the roar of the crowd, the pulse of the game, and the magic of the World Cup. 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It's not just a watch party, it's the kickoff to a month of unforgettable football moments. 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
1: How funny is your dad? 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It is the Why Funny Dads initiative. 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We want to hear it. WhatsApp us your dad's go-to joke right now on 0500-097-979. 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
0: Indeed, celebrating daddy's jokes. 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Right, so ladies and gentlemen, we are going to go for the BBC Minute. And then when we return, there's going to be more music right here with DJ Gunshot. Stay tuned, we will be right back.
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3: BBC News with Emily Thomas. Reports from Tehran say massive explosions have been heard in the city centre of Tehran, while state media reported that Iranian air defences had shot down a drone over the capital. Earlier, the Israeli military said Iran had launched a new barrage of missiles towards Israel, as both countries continue to exchange rocket fire for the first time since the ceasefire in April. The Israeli strikes on Iran have taken place despite President Trump reportedly telling Israel's Prime Minister Benjamin Netanyahu to refrain from further attacks. According to Axios News, Mr. Trump asked Israel to hold off, saying his administration was close to reaching a deal with Tehran. Crude oil prices have jumped in response to the latest attacks in the Middle East. Brent crude rose by more than 5% to just under $100 a barrel. In Armenia, the party of Prime Minister Nikol Pashinyan has won crucial parliamentary elections with about 50% of the vote. The vote on Sunday was Armenia's first general election since a crushing military defeat by Azerbaijan in 2023. Ukraine's military chief says his forces have recaptured more than 600 square kilometres of Russian-held territory this year. The claim follows analysis which suggests Russia lost more territory than it gained in April, the first time this had happened for 2 years. Officials in the southern Philippines say at least 15 people have been killed by an earthquake which struck off the island of Mindanao. Civil defence officials say more than 120 people were injured. The presidential election runoff in Peru is close as votes are being counted. The right-wing candidate Keiko Fujimori and her left-wing rival, the congressman Roberto Sanchez, are running neck and neck, with the lead narrowly swinging from one to the other as the count proceeds. And that's the latest world news from the BBC.
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0: 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And when it's full, you will get your stake back times 3. Come see my bets.
1: Hey, Charlie, this be interesting, oh.
0: I know, right?
2: Soccer Chance rules are simple. 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

0: Right, so it's time we take a look at our Diggy Trend segment and see what is happening in the world of entertainment. I have Amber Gray here and I have Rainy here as well. My beautiful ladies, you're welcome.
1: Thank you.
0: I love the smiles though.
2: Thank you very much, ma'am.
0: Anyways, so who's going to go first?
1: I'm going first.
0: Okay.
1: Okay, guys, welcome to our Diggy Trend segment on Mid Morning Radio Show. So I'm going to start off with what happened yesterday. Yesterday was the Ghana Movie Awards. Mm-hmm. And trust me, it was colorful. Mm. If I'm saying colorful, like color was everywhere. It was all blinks, all shining, and all wow. I'm going to talk about Nana Ikua's fashion senses.
0: Okay.
1: Like they were top-notch. Top notch and top notch again. Mm-hmm. From her green leafy dress to later the kind of dress she changed into. And I'm going to talk about Dr. Likee a bit. I said that in the morning, but I'm going to say it again. Mm-hmm. This time, his effort and his energy in his dressing was quite nice.
0: Okay.
1: Yes.
0: You liked it.
2: Better than the TGMA.
1: Oh.
0: So you liked it?
1: Yeah, I liked it.
0: Okay.
1: It was way, way, way on point. And also, talking about Dr. Likee, he had an award for the outstanding contribution to Ghana's creative industry.
0: Mm.
1: So yeah, I think not only him, quite a number of people also had some awards. I think in Tech Radio here, we had Dickness Abokuma for the best TikTok influencer of the year.
0: Mm.
1: Yes. We should have Zion Felix for the best blogger of the year.
0: Okay.
1: And people are bringing in controversial topics.
0: Like?
1: Hajia for real.
0: Oh.
1: Yes.
0: Okay.
1: Her dressing, everything was on point. She had no problem. But the only problem people have with her is, why is she made to present at events like this?
0: Mm.
1: People had problem with her presenting at the TGMEs.
0: Yeah.
1: Now they are having a problem with her presenting at the Ghana Movie Awards.
0: Mm.
2: Just because she is an ex-convict?
1: Yeah, that is their reasons.
0: Mm. Wait. Is she really an ex-convict?
1: Oh, yes, she is.
0: Yeah. Really?
1: Yes. I think last week, a post came which she was part of USA's... USA's Most Wanted... Yes.
2: And I think most wanted and I think the those that have been deported,
1: yes,
2: and have been banned to go into the USA. I think there was a whole list.
0: She cannot set foot on US soil.
2: Never.
1: And her crime was fraud.
0: Okay.
1: Yes. So people are like, why are we letting someone like Hajia for real be presenting awards?
0: Yeah, it's more or less like we are telling the kid, we celebrate ex-convicts like that. But then, I don't know. Maybe Obi had a new opinion.
1: Everyone has their opinion.
0: I mean, if the person has repented, there's nothing wrong with it. Or I don't see anything wrong with Hajia for real presenting an award, though. Because, I mean, so what's the sound? We've had a lot of people who went to prison and then they changed. And then nobody reminded anybody that I didn't know Emma Way microphone, I didn't know Emma Way say, because Nipar no, you say. You get it? So,
1: honestly speaking, I think people are on that part, people have something to say, but we do listen to musicians who just came from prison.
0: Mm.
1: We really enjoy their tunes.
0: Yeah.
1: People have no complaint from there.
0: Yeah.
1: So, I feel like people are a bit excessive when they are talking about Hajia for real.
0: Exactly.
1: Yes. You're being excessive.
0: I mean, they should tone down the criticisms here and there. I mean, Nipasasa, if she does that again, they are fine. But then I feel like Nipasasa, so, I mean, Yemano, some form of yardstick be for her to do whatever she wants to do, or like, Yemano time, probably. It wouldn't be like what a lot of people are imagining it to be. Anyways, ladies, continue.
2: Okay, so Mav.
0: Yeah.
2: When was the last time you saw Kung Fu Kwade?
0: It's been a while.
2: Mm-hmm. Okay, so over the weekend, he turned 46. And this is actually has been the healthiest that he has ever been.
0: Wow.
2: Yes. So if you actually check that online, you would actually see he's so healthy. He looks so much good.
0: Mm.
2: Apparently, I think he has been on a rehabilitation, mm-hmm. you know, like process.
0: Yeah.
2: But yeah, so that's just four, I mean, what trended during the weekend.
0: Okay.
2: But we do have KKD in the news.
0: Mm-hmm.
2: And he is saying that if you delay marriage, fools will sleep with your wife. Yes.
1: How true is that?
2: Yeah. So according to him, his uncle told him during his younger years that delaying marriage could mean that the woman he eventually would marry might have had relationships with other men before they met. And he went on to say that, I mean, his uncle also told him that, I mean, now, back then, he didn't have money, but the ladies were all over him. And if eventually he got money, of course, like, the ladies would be more. Yeah, so that's what he is saying.
0: but him saying that fools would sleep with your wife, that part, I don't understand. I don't know how to put it, but then we all have our free will, right? Mm-hmm. And if you choose to misuse yours, I think on all or you. And if you are telling me that fools will sleep with my wife,
1: I think it's the lady's decision.
0: I mean,
1: and yeah. You are not, it's not your fault in it anyway.
0: Exactly.
1: It's not your fault, or you are not supposed to at least take that.
0: No one is forcing her to do anything. So if she cannot wait and she wants to go ahead and then be with her. People. And if she does not have the maturity to select the right people, I mean, but then at least you should be able to choose the right people to be with. If you weigh this person and you realize that this person is not good for you, well, the person is not good for you. Why would you even let the person into your life up to the extent of doing something with the person. Now later, now be worry about catch you say, and you didn't even know said the person be a dewey and I say be a dewey.
2: I mean, you can still marry young, and the lady would still not be a virgin.
1: What about the fact that guys also do get married, but they've already explored everything they have to explore?
2: It's always the women. Always.
1: So no, I think.
2: Always
1: if
2: women,
1: he's
2: women,
1: making
2: women.
1: That statement, he's also forgetting that there are guys who have explored everything before even going to marry.
2: And
1: so,
2: this is where society will stereotype and be like, oh, like all men, you know, like it goes like that because he's a man and you're a woman. Yeah, it's always like that.
1: Let's not get this gender fighter. Let's not get this gender fighter.
0: I'm enjoying what you people are saying.
2: No, seriously, it's always like that. Or right to explore, or our right to like that.
1: It's exploring all the okay.
2: Mav, I want you to speak on this.
0: Honestly, I have nothing to say.
1: Oh no, you should have something to say. You should have something
0: I have nothing
1: to say.
0: I mean,
1: it's quite important. It's quite important
0: He focused
1: on women. Now he left the side of men.
0: What he said is an attack on men, though.
1: No, it's an attack.
0: He said, listen to what he said. Oh, fools will sleep with your wife.
2: Yeah.
0: Which means there are some men, they are just predators. They would look for ways, opportunities to, I mean, have something to do with your the lady you would want to marry. You get it?
1: Yeah.
0: Which means he's somehow saying that some of the ladies might be vulnerable.
2: Yeah.
0: Okay. And then some of these men would want to take advantage of their vulnerability and then do something else with them.
1: Yeah.
0: Okay. But then if you people want to go ahead and then say that it's gender war and it's always about the woman and whatnot, please go ahead by all means. Honestly, when it comes to these gender war and then whatnot, I've decided not to talk about it. Even on social media, I hardly go under such posts to type anything
1: comment.
0: Or to leave a comment. I wouldn't say anything. I just keep quieting and watching people.
1: Okay, now to my next story, okay.
0: Mm-hmm.
1: Our sports minister, Kofi Adams,
0: mm-hmm.
1: he paid a visit to Philadelphia and he met Adumchi.
0: Mm-hmm.
1: Yeah. So this coming from Adumchi. He says that Black Stars will rise again. Because even if Lazarus rose from the dead, that means Black Stars can also do the same thing. So all we should debunk all prophecies which is saying that Black Stars are going to lose or Black Stars, we should just debunk every prophecy because Black Stars is coming back and we might win.
0: We might win or win what? Because the we might win is too, I feel like it's too broad.
2: Yes.
0: We can win a game. We can win at least one game and then come home. Yeah, win.
2: Mm-hmm.
0: We can go ahead and then win a couple of games, move up the ladder.
1: Every win is a win.
0: Because we might move from the group stage to the round of 32, then to the round of 16, then to the quarterfinal, to the semifinal, and even get to the final and then lose. Or we get to the final and then win. So the win, no, yeah, specific. Ebi mwa e bold, ebi mwa e specific. Aka say Black Stars ebe lusu om games niya. Bini so aka say Black Stars will get to the final. Obi se say Black Stars will win. So will win the trophy. So which one should we go for? They should be a bit specific when they are talking about some of these things. I mean, they kind of just play with
2: Of course, they have to play like safe with their wordings. Okay, so on to our next story.
3: Those speaking against the Black Stars, we don't want that.
1: Oh, no, but he's saying that we will win.
0: He said we will win.
1: No, no one here is.
0: He said we will win. You've been winning.
3: We are going to the
0: semifinals. Semifinals. I want us to get to the final. Be the first African team to get to the final. At least. Sharp. Anyways, go ahead.
2: Okay, so on to our next story. We do have Nisaka Brown, a Ghanaian actor. And what he says is, men cheat because of selfishness. Yes. So on a cooking show with Empress Gifty yesterday, he reflected on his 26-year marriage and shared lessons he has learned over the years. So he said that if he is asked why men cheat, he would say that it's selfishness. Nothing more, nothing less, because we have women at home. And according to him as well, he also says that he's blaming infidelity on spiritual forces on spiritual forces only creates excuses for bad behavior. It's the devil. It's the devil. Yeah.
0: So he blamed he initially blamed men cheating on selfishness, right?
2: Yeah.
0: And then proceeded to say that infidelity is something that is sponsored by the devil himself.
1: Hmm.
0: How long has he been married?
2: 26 years.
0: Okay, yeah. I'm done. I will be okay. Honestly.
1: No, I want to hear the question that you're hiding right now. That's what I want to hear.
0: I'm done.
1: No. Please. There was a question that was coming by. It seems.
0: I'm okay.
2: So not just that. He also did share the very fact that I think he has been unfaithful to his wife some years back.
1: Mm.
2: But then he promised that he was going to be faithful to her. So it got to the point where his phone didn't even have a password. And his wife could go through his phone up until the stage where now the wife even, you know, she wouldn't even touch his phone again. So that was just to say that he was able to rebuild that trust with the wife. Yes.
0: He couldn't do this in the initial stages of the marriage.
2: Yes.
0: Why?
2: I mean, it was his lesson that he has learned. He cheated. He admitted that he has cheated.
0: The fact that he cheated out of or based on selfish reasons does not mean that he's supposed to generalize it, that everybody will do the same thing. Or anyone who cheats, any man who cheats is doing that for selfish reasons. It just doesn't make, to me, it doesn't sit well with me.
2: Well, to him also, he believes that it has to do with discipline.
0: Discipline.
2: Yeah.
0: How?
2: Well, sexual discipline, maybe.
0: Well, I don't know. I can ask him. Anyways, and I get it that it's his opinion, but then he's speaking based on only experience alone.
3: Yeah, so it's opinion.
0: Okay. And the fact that he generalized it, it doesn't sit well with me.
3: He said that all cheating.
0: That is what he said. He said men. Yeah, he said men cheat based on selfish reasons.
2: Yes.
3: But that is true.
0: No, that it's is true. Not true.
3: It's true.
0: That is not true.
3: It's true.
0: It's not.
3: Eat your cake and have it.
0: Eat my cake and have it.
3: It's true.
0: Please, that is not true. I beg.
2: It's true. I agree.
0: It's true. Yeah, I agree.
2: It's true. It's true.
3: Anybody who so if it's out of selfishness, the person wants a certain satisfaction. So the person will just go ahead and cheat.
2: Yeah.
3: That's it. Without considering the feeling of the other party. Even if the other party did something to, and then you claim that what you did pushed me to go and cheat, you still had a choice. To stick to your vows or forget the vows.
0: But are we forgetting the part where sometimes accidents do happen? The part where one thing led to the other.
2: What thing led to the other?
1: Accident.
3: Conversation with the person. It took a while. You build something.
0: Debbie, you people are missing the point. There are certain instances where it wouldn't be a long conversation. It wouldn't be, oh, Charlie, I want you, or I know I have a wife, but I want you.
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0: Kind of stuff. It will just be random.
3: So random. Probably you go somewhere. And your wife is supposed to be the one to suffer for that.
0: Accidents do happen.
3: No, that's not
0: one is not even self. It's not based on selfish reasons.
3: Anybody who cheats.
0: Accidents do happen.
2: Mav, this actually takes us back to last week's Interactive Plus question on flirting. One thing led to the other. Why are you flirting in the first place if you are married?
3: No, flirting, there's no as part of life.
0: No, but you need to understand that flirting is more or less a game. I don't like the fact that they are blaming men, and they are saying that men cheat based on selfish reasons. Yeah. The person said men cheat on selfish reasons, and almost everybody, all the women, are agreeing with him.
2: Seriously,
0: because it sits so well with the woman.
3: No,
0: they agree with
3: gender.
0: It.
3: Cheating is cheating.
2: Yeah.
3: Cheating doesn't have a gender.
0: I mean,
3: men cheat, women cheat. Yeah. So anybody who cheats has decided to cheat.
0: I mean.
3: That's it.
0: Anyways, let me go for a commercial break. We are done, right?
2: Yes.
0: Thank you very much, Rainy and then Amber. But then, I still don't believe that people cheat based on selfish reasons. Charlie, accidents do happen. Accidents do happen. This one, I'm defending anybody that cheats. Anybody that cheats, accidents do happen. Then, me can be a mono.
1: Accidents, babe.
0: One thing led to the other.
3: Which one?
0: Oh, haven't you heard people say, I went to visit him?
2: Why
0: I went
2: did
0: to visit
2: you go
0: her,
2: and visit and then, him? Don't you have boundaries?
0: Boundaries?
3: So,
0: but
3: Mom,
0: at least I have a friend.
3: If your girlfriend or your wife also tells you that, accidents do happen, would you be okay?
0: Oh,
2: ma. Pacho menya meo kakawa mimilo ni mwana.
5: Na wakashe.
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0: 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Now, ladies and gentlemen, our time is up, and this is where we leave you in the hands of Rambisi Afo and DJ Siraga for them to take you to Shouts on Why. I am Marv, you can call me Marv, and of course, I did this with DJ Gunshot with Amber Gray on Productions. We'll meet at exactly 2 p.m. where you and I will talk sports right here on Y97.9 FM. 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
2: BBC News with Charles Carroll. President Trump has called for Israel and Iran to stop shooting immediately after the two countries began attacking each other for the first time since April. He made his demand shortly after massive explosions were heard in Tehran. Iranian state media say the country's air defences shot down a drone. Earlier, Iran had said that it was beginning a week of continuous strikes in response, it said, to repeated violations by Israel of the ceasefire in Lebanon. Crude oil prices have jumped in response to the latest attacks in the Middle East. Brent crude rose by more than 5% to just under $100 a barrel. In Armenia, the party of Prime Minister Nikol Pashinyan has won crucial parliamentary elections with about 50% of the vote. The vote on Sunday was Armenia's first general election since a crushing military defeat by Azerbaijan in 2023. Officials in the southern Philippines say at least 15 people have been killed by an earthquake which struck off the island of Mindanao. Civil defense officials say more than 120 people were injured. The head of the World Health Organization is visiting Uganda, where an Ebola outbreak has killed two people after spreading from the neighboring Democratic Republic of Congo. Tedros Adhanom Ghebreyesus praised Uganda for what he called a prompt and capable response to the virus. French police have taken the singer and actor Patrick Bruel into custody as part of an investigation into rape allegations against him. The 67-year-old has cancelled most concerts of his coming tour. And divers in the Mediterranean Sea have captured rare footage of a great white shark. Scientists hope the sighting will encourage governments to create marine protected areas for the sharks in Mediterranean waters where they are critically endangered. Great white sharks are typically found off the shores of South Africa and Australia. And that's the latest BBC News.
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4: The Christmas hits are here.

Up until be we walk up no. Shout on YB air from 12 till 2 p.m. Right after 2 p.m. you call me hometown bape. And what's up in Tadi? Right after that, Marv and his team will come through with Scars Unlimited, the World Cup edition, from 2 till 3. And then right after Marv and his team, PM will come through with Shino to hold you down, drive you safely from 3 till 7. And then right after PM, the Problem Squad will come through. They will jam your evening. Yeah. Nothing is boring with us. Go and ask. Yeah. So from 7 till 10, the Problem Squad, DJ QBs, and then Mena will come through with Y Lounge. There's the rundown. From Inda till Friday. Yeah. But in the meantime, I am on standby for all your music requests. I will let you know how to get involved in a bit. But let's check our World Day National Day calendar. Today is Monday, the 8th of June. In the year, name your poison day. Hold on. So Name Your Poison Day is celebrated annually in June 8th. While Name Your Poison Day is an expression used to describe your drink of choice. So hold on. Yeah. It also refers to making the least bad decision. There are many instances in life when we have to choose the lesser of the two or more evils. So National Name Your Poison Day celebrates our ability to choose the poison or make a decision that will be the least harmful of all the available options. Thank you. And also, today is also World Brain Tumor Day. World Brain Tumor Day. So World Brain Tumor Day is observed in June 8th every year to raise awareness and educate people about brain tumors. In the 2000, it was first observed based on non-profit organization. So the German Brain Tumor Association, a brain tumor occurs when the cells inside the brain start growing at an abnormal speed, which forms a mass of abnormal cells in the brain. Yeah. Let's do one more. Today is also, in other part of the world, today is National Best Friends Day, but not here in Ghana. But if you are streaming and you are somewhere inside America and the neighboring countries, please celebrate your best friend. Yeah. And that is it. So in the meantime, I am on standby for all your music requests. If you want to request a song on Shout On Why, which you have to, is by force. I am threatening you. If you don't request for songs, you see what I'll do to you. I'm playing. 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

0: 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And if you don't know, I'm a little bit blind. Don't say amen. Don't say amen. 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
0: So let's do this, okay? 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Thank you. Coming up at 1:30. Oh, my bad. 1 hour is off from our time. So at exactly 1:10, I will serve you with all the happenings in the world of entertainment. 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And please add your name so I can properly address you. After you have sent in your playlist, myself and Suraka will select 2 good playlists out of the numerous. We will play the 2 playlists, making 10 songs on air. And then my besties will call on the show and vote for the nicest playlist. It could be you. So if you get to win, you win for yourself a free lunch sponsored by The Moonlight. Yeah. So I am on standby for your music requests and also the playlist. If you want something delicious to eat this afternoon, then let me take you to a new site opposite the Lower Prep Bank, and there you will find The Moonlight. They have everything. A sausage jollof, jollof with chicken, jollof with goat meat, fried rice, aka check check. They also have seafood fried rice. Not all, they have pizzas, loaded fries, and tasty sobolo and salad. But you have to be specific, okay? Don't just go and say I'm buying salad. in case you are on a diet, that salad won't be good for you. 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We are looking for the absolute king of comedy, or the king of cringe. As the Why Funny Dad initiative, we all know dads have that one joke they tell at every single family dinner. 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You want to hear them? 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Now, if you are new here, your text, I mean your request via SMS, you sound like something like this. Not exactly the same, but something similar. And it says, good afternoon, Obapa Mamiya. Please play me Let Them Say by Kofi Repent. This song goes to all the workers at Home City China Mall. I'm King Beanut, a.k.a. Akwaman Inchemu. Hi, wife. I'm Kelvin from Cancer. Please play me Don't Love Me by Omar Lay. Did I get it right? I did. Hold on. Because who you know? And this is my playlist. Got you, baby. Good afternoon, madam. I'm Kelvin Blanks from Kojokrom. Please play me I Want You. Okay, For Nothing by Kenata. Okay. I'm Jomez. Play me Toffee by Castro to all my co-workers. My top five. Huh? 0041, your message is incomplete. Good afternoon, Shelton. Why I am Mabel. Kindly play me Fly by Nicki Minaj featuring Rihanna to every member of OCA. Thank you. You're welcome. Please, my name is Joss. Please play me the new release from Ariana Grande. I hate that I made you love me. Ooh, got you. My name is DJ Suraka Fusaini. My name is DJ Suraka Fusaini, but you can call him Rambus Yaafo. My name is DJ Suraka Fusaini, and I'm here with
3: Rambum Bobis.
0: Welcome to Shout on Y. Good afternoon. 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
4: 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We have tickets, baby. Obesa also has now don't to my boy at the end. Fred Adlid was 0508-822-456. Anna Audrey was 0508-824-058. CIHRM 26 Conference, shaping the future of HR in Ghana.
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7: BBC News with Emily Thomas. President Trump has called for Israel and Iran to stop shooting immediately after the two countries began attacking each other for the first time since April. He made his demand shortly after massive explosions were heard in Tehran. Iranian state media say the country's air defences shot down a drone. Earlier, Iran had said it was beginning a week of continuous strikes in response, it said, to repeated violations by Israel of the ceasefire in Lebanon. Crude oil prices have jumped in response to the latest attacks in the Middle East. Brent crude rose by more than 5% to just under $100 a barrel. European leaders have congratulated Armenia's Prime Minister Nikol Pashinyan on his party's clear victory in Sunday's parliamentary election. His pro-EU civil contract party won just under 50% of the vote. Russia has criticised what it called Western interference in the election. Officials in the southern Philippines say at least 19 people have been killed by an earthquake which struck off the island of Mindanao. Civil defence officials say more than 130 people were injured. The head of the World Health Organization is visiting Uganda, where an Ebola outbreak has killed two people after spreading from the Democratic Republic of Congo. Tedros Adhanom Ghebreyesus praised Uganda for what he called a prompt and capable response to the virus. French police have taken the singer and actor Patrick Bruel into custody as part of an investigation into allegations of rape. The 67-year-old says he will prove his innocence. And divers in the Mediterranean Sea have captured rare footage of a great white shark. Scientists hope the sighting will encourage governments to create marine protected areas for the sharks in Mediterranean waters where they're critically endangered. BBC News.
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guys, welcome back. It's now time for me to serve you with all the happenings in the world of entertainment. So, before I start my stories, I want to make this clear, okay? I want to say this before I get into my stories. So first off, I've been saying this on all the shows that I host, on every show that I go to or I'm on, that I'm not objective when it comes to gender. I mean, the male, female. Obviously, I will side with the female only when you are wrong. But when there's a story about a female that I wouldn't talk much on that story, but this one, yeah, I will talk about the story. So I have to say that before I get into the story. This one, yeah, I'll talk about the story. So right after Rihanna, Chris Brown dated Karrueche. And then after Karrueche, whoever that Chris Brown has dated, they either look like Karrueche or the aura or the way they act is similar to hers, okay? And that is the pattern. Unless you don't know. Me, I've been following the girls that, yeah, better they're Chris Brown or date one. So there's this lady called Diamond Brown, right? Chris Brown, the baby mama, number three, okay? I don't know what happened, and then you heard the man that you there. That Chris Brown was seeking joint custody of Onenera Bano, Diamond Waneba no Ebesia. After Diamond requested for sole custody, okay. So after we saw the story, we're all wondering because Chris Brown is actually a good father, maybe on social media or to us. Okay, that there's what we have seen. And we haven't heard anyone come out to debunk that or come out to say that, oh, Chris Brown, when you did this, you didn't take off the child. We don't see those things. We only see you abused me. And even with that, it has been a minute. And I'm not even defending him. So we started calling this girl baby mama. And this girl is mad. Like, she's angry. Are you not a baby mama? Do you have to get mad? You want a man to be a baby in listen, you are not far from the programming. You are not far from it, my love. There are some girls, like, let's say they hear that this guy is abusive. They hear this guy is evil. Let's use Diddy for an example. Diddy dated Cassie. After Cassie, Diddy has been dating lots of girls. Someone like Young Miami, Karisha. Young Miami is a freak. So for her, she wouldn't be bothered about Diddy and the fantasies. Young Miami once said that, oh no, she likes golden showers. Golden showers is when, is when a guy, you are doing the do and then the guy splashes, like pees on you. Young Miami with her full chest says she loves golden showers. She likes it when

So we will ask questions and then share the food. Your playlist there in Yekra. Disappointed. It's like Black Stars. 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And we're opened from 7 a.m. till 11 p.m. each day.

0: someone sent a message and the person was asking, do we have some of these artists in Ghana that Ayazama wanna one side in plenty? Plenty. Let me give you an example. On the pomium sending side nana de need some noise nana de. She doesn't like to put people on. Someone like Sister Ifia with my empty chest. Someone like Sister Ifia. She has done it to ISM and then Afezi Perry countless times. Yeah. She never for once, I have never seen her go on any stage or any show and then big up ISM. But ISM has done a lot for Sister Ifia. Plenty. Plenty. Even when she was fighting a Irabeya Onihiti, a sad chick, you know, Frida Rhymes. Only, yeah. Lyrical battle, back to back, yeah, it was ISM. She never for once, like, I've never heard her say anywhere that, oh, ISM did this, nothing, zero. The same with Afezi Perry. So, since they feel like that, she always beg up Shatawale, that Shatawale, yeah, young man under 30 minutes, da da da da, you know? Yeah, and we have lots of them that once I didn't. A bit, Pepe Wewe. Modating Rabbi Bianca Kawantilabumi. Ofenis Kasem in the Agroche. And then Kobo Shoni, Miana de Lumba. Ah, Poto, you, Obejanisica. So maybe with him, Ebianoye, Oshanisikaye, but we have people that want him as an Ankasankasa. Like, even though when they are rich, but won't say Sikadem. Angelina was saying something similar. It's true. You have people like that want him as an, no matter how rich they are, they don't give. Like, naturally, they are not givers. Yeah. 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Thank you so much. I'll see you guys hopefully tomorrow. Until then, let's go to my hometown for What's in the World in 2 minutes.
1: BBC News with Emily Thomas. Iran's military says it's halting military operations against Israel after the first direct hostilities between the two sides in 2 months. It said it had delivered what it called a painful response to Israel, warning it against further attacks, including in southern Lebanon. European Union leaders have congratulated Armenia's Prime Minister, Nikol Pashinyan, on his

0: party's clear victory in Sunday's parliamentary election. Russia has criticised what it says was Western interference in the poll, which saw Mr. Pashinyan take on a Russia-based businessman. French police have taken the singer and actor Patrick Bruel into custody for questioning as part of an investigation into allegations of rape. Prosecutors say 13 women have made accusations against the star, who says he'll prove his innocence. An earthquake in the southern Philippines is now known to have killed more than 30 people. The magnitude 7.8 quake triggered tsunami warnings in several countries in the region. Peru's presidential election runoff is still too close to call. With just over 90% of votes counted, there's still less than 1% between the right-wing candidate Keiko Fujimori and her left-wing rival Roberto Sanchez. Ukraine's military chief says his forces have recaptured more than 600 square kilometres of Russian-held territory this year. The claim follows analysis suggesting Russia lost more territory than it gained in April for the first time in 2 years. Amnesty International says Cambodia's high-profile crackdown on major scam centres has failed to dismantle more than 70% of them. Amnesty says many interventions were ineffective with apparent collusion between police and gangs. And divers in the Mediterranean have captured rare footage of a great white shark. The species is critically endangered in Mediterranean waters. BBC News.
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2: How can I take it easy? 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Nese ebano diyo da hosa fire wood. Unyashio, Kunlun Ghana Limited at Aroma, but then Mr. Q, Abbey, I didn't know what's out of the community. 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

0: Good afternoon. Time check is 4 minutes after two. I am Minaya Lorraine Mensah, reporting live from the YFM studios inside the Takoradi Mall, bringing you what's happening, Taddy. The headlines. Electricity pole at Apramado Central Market near collapse. Abdulmajid Okrugu launches 2026 community football tournament in Efia Kwesimintim. The news in detail. An electricity pole at Apramado Central Market is on the verge of collapsing. Due to the recent heavy rains, the soil supporting the pole has been severely eroded, leaving the structure unstable and posing a significant safety risk. The affected pole is located close to where market women conduct their daily activities. Adjacent to the pole is also a park where children frequently gather to play football. Behind the area runs a stream. Should the pole collapse and the electrical cables fall into the water, the consequences could be devastating, potentially endangering lives and property within the community. We respectfully wish to draw the attention of the Electricity Company of Ghana, ECG, to this situation as they may not yet be aware of the imminent danger. We kindly appeal for an urgent assessment and intervention to prevent any unfortunate incident. The safety of residents, traders, and children in the area depends on prompt action. On to our next story. The Municipal Chief Executive for Efia Kwesimintim, Abdulmajid Okrugu, has officially launched the 2026 Okrugu tournament at the Efia Kuma Police AstroTurf. The tournament features 16 community teams competing in 21 matches aimed at promoting youth unity, grassroots football development, and showcasing local football talent in the constituency. Winners will receive trophies and prize packages. As part of the broader sports development effort, the MCE has also supported Sekendi 11Ys and pledged continued financial and logistical assistance to juvenile clubs and students in the area. That brings us to the end of today's What's Happening, Taddy. 97.9.
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0: Right. All right, good afternoon, ladies and gentlemen, and welcome to another brand new week. And today on Wise Course Unlimited, the World Cup edition, we are going to bring you another set of in-depth discussions in and around the FIFA World Cup 2026. So from now till the end of the World Cup, we are going to come on your airwaves at exactly 2 p.m. serving you the best of in-depth analysis and discussion in and around the world of sports. So yeah, time check is exactly 2:13, which means we have a long way to go. If you just tuned in, this is Y97.9 FM, and the voice you're hearing is that of Marv. You can call me Marv on Earth. And of course, I'm doing this with Akwesi Paradise alongside Ike. Now, as usual, we are going to make sure that we give you some of the facts surrounding the FIFA World Cup. And the main man himself, Akwesi Paradise, a.k.a. Tadi Fabrizio, is ready. Akwesi, Akwaba.
1: Yeja.
0: Maybe I'll go there.
1: Yeah, I'm here. I mean, life is the ultimate. So it means that once we have life, we have everything. Yeah, so we are back again.
0: Even if you have life and you don't have your hand to cry, I mean... life is the ultimate. Even if you have life and you don't have your hand to cry, I mean, yeah, seven companies, so sign crying by
1: having. Even if you have life and you still support Chelsea, it's also cool because Chelsea didn't call up.
0: All right, so let's go.
2: I'm not in the mood, bro.
0: Chill, bro.
1: All right, so
2: I'm not in the mood.
1: No, but is a Chelsea fan. And he also supports Chelsea. So
0: my mom will be trouble me.
1: No, what I said is a harmless statement.
0: You
1: just said something, and I just replied with a harmless statement. So I don't even know why you guys want to cry.
0: You still have your arms. All your hands are intact.
1: What I said has nothing to do with me. We've been sharing the facts with regards to the World Cup coming up. And today I'm starting from most valuable strikers heading into the 2026 World Cup. And Kylian Lotin Mbappe of Real Madrid is the first. Second is Erling Brut Haaland of Manchester City. Then Lamine Yamal, the star boy from Barcelona, is on the third. Vinicius Jr. also comes in on the fourth. Then Mikel Olise, Mr. Nonchalant from Bayern Munich in the German Bundesliga. Then on the sixth is Desiree Doué, the Champions League winner. Bukayo Saka comes in on the seventh. He played for Arsenal, the Gunners, in the English Premier League.
0: Hold on a minute. You are giving us the name, so, but you are not adding the valuations to it.
1: Oh, okay.
0: You're supposed to add the valuation.
1: All right,
0: he's estimated in the market.
1: Matthias here. All right, so this is from the transfer market. So it's from a reliable source.
0: Okay, yeah.
1: All right, so Kylian Mbappe is worth £200 million. Erling Brut Haaland too is £200 million. Lamine Yamal, the star boy, £200 million. Vinicius Jr. of Real Madrid is £150 million. Then Mikel Olise also comes in with £150 million. Desiree Doué of Paris Saint-Germain is €120 million. Bukayo Saka, seventh, also has €110 million. Ousmane Dembele of Paris Saint-Germain also is worth €100 million. Julian Alvarez of Atletico de Madrid, he still wants to move to Barcelona, but Emrenin Krabia and a bet. So he's worth around €90 million. Then Yann Diomende, the RB Leipzig guy, also is worth around €90 million. Lautaro Martinez of Internazionale Milan, €85 million. Then Alexander Isak of Liverpool, €85 million. Rafinha, the Barcelona boy, is also worth €80 million. Antoine Semenyon, the Manchester City guy, our own star boy, Antoine Semenyon, the Ghanaian footballer, is worth around €80 million. Is it not surprising, Marv? Semenyon of yesterday.
0: €80 million. By end of next season, now he's worth around
1: €150-200 million. Yeah. Then Jeremy Doku of Manchester City is also worth €75 million. Kenan Yildiz, the Juventus guy, is also €75 million. Luis Diaz of Bayern Munich, €70 million. Then Bradley Bakula, boy, now money chance, tenner, or best saying nine.
3: Bakula, Ola, the ocean bear 7, and now the Naba. He's not afraid to attack. He's not afraid to push the ball forward, but put him far there.
0: A bedding.
3: And then, I will never play the ball into the goal.
1: Anthony Gordon, the Barcelona star, is what? 65 million euros. Victor Gyokeres of Arsenal also is worth around 65 million euros. Then Ryan of Benomot, the Brazilian guy, is also 60 million. Harry Kane, 60. Then Pedro Neto of Chelsea, who represent the Portugal national team, is also worth around 60 million. So that is it. Now we are moving on to another one, and it's actually a nice one. Now, Kylian Lotin Mbappe, the Real Madrid star man, Ghana Real Madrid first one, no problem. Currently, he holds the all-time record of the most goals scored in the FIFA World Cup. Now, in 2018, he scored a goal in the final against Croatia. That actually make him the first teenager to score in the World Cup final since Pele in 1958. Then in 2022, he also scored a hat-trick in the final against Argentina. But it's very, very unfortunate that they lost. Now, we are moving on to the older squad at the 2026 World Cup based on the average of their selected players. And on the first is Panama. Averagely is 30.4 years, and on second is Iran, 30.3 years. Then Colombia comes in on the third with 30.1 years. Then we have Cape Verde, 29.7 years. We have Qatar also comes in with 29.5 years. Brazil also is in there on the sixth position with 29.2 years. Then Scotland also comes in the same 29.2 years. Then DR Congo is also in there on the 8th position with 29.1 years. Then Egypt, Mo Salah and Crawford, they also in there with 29.1 years. Then Argentina, the defending champion, their average age is 29.1 years. So that is it for today. We're coming tomorrow with another exciting fact with regards to the 2026 World Cup held by three countries, Mexico, Canada, and US of A, here on Wise Course Unlimited.

0: You have to make sure that you make history for Ghana. Remember your responsibilities when you wear the Black Stars jersey. Now, moving on to our final story before we get into the discussions. Now, this particular video started circulating yesterday. A lot of people have been asking questions. I want to hear from you what you think. But then, first of all, this is a video of the sports minister, Kofi Adams, who visited Prophet Adom Che and he sought for favor and blessings for the Black Stars ahead of the World Cup. Let's listen to exactly what went on and what happened during this particular seeking of favor for the Black Stars.
1: The Lord bless you.
2: Amen.
1: The Lord bless you.
2: Amen.
1: The Lord bless you.
2: Amen.
1: My first time, Nigeria Sports Minister.
2: Wow.
1: I will mind Ghana more. Yamin Shira, what?
2: Amen.
1: Michelle!
2: Jesus!
1: Nakofawa dancing.
2: Amen. Yes. Yes.
1: Amen.
2: Amen.
1: Go for it.
2: Amen.
1: You are free.
2: Amen.
1: The abyss is down.
2: Yes.
1: And you will be able to be down.
2: Jesus.
1: Not an Indian to be down.
2: Yes.
1: And for Africa.
2: Yes.
1: And to be down. Oh. And no one can say no, Father.
2: Amen.
1: In the mighty name of Jesus.
2: Yes.
1: Yamin Shalom. Your point, your pen.

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1: And this is what happened when the Minister for Sports, Kofi Adams, visited Prophet Adum Chedia, asking him for blessings and favors for the Ghana Black Stars. We are not going to start off from this particular point. No, we are starting off with Thomas Tepate and being targeted by the English media and the English FA. Remember last week, you were catching one there. English FA and English media, no, the media is reporting that the FA is planning on banning their players from shaking the hand of Thomas Tepate when Ghana plays against England. Now, over the weekend, there have been a lot of conversations on this particular subject where some people were saying that, you know what, the Ghana Football Association also need to come up with a statement, also should also put it out in the media that if the English players decide not to shake the hands of Thomas Tepate, then the rest of the boys should also not shake the hands of any English player. It's neither you know, be a duan with him, be a duan with him, or be unfan ninchy, be unfan, or pokum fanunku, na some fanasamunko. Simple, fair, fair, fair. That is the conversation that is going around. But then, the question I'm throwing to you guys, Ike and then Akwesi Paradise today, is should the Ghana FA come out with an official statement? Even though we haven't seen anything from the English FA, it's just more or less like a rumor in the media. Do you people believe that the Ghana FA should be one step ahead of this particular issue before it gets out of hand by releasing a statement?
2: Let me say good afternoon to everyone listening to us on Why. And I think this party issue is a very issue of high concern, and I think the GFA should take it into consideration, because Charlie, party issue in Kwana, it may affect the whole team. It can affect how we play. It can affect our tactics and our formation. The whole team makes me a loosey focus, because Pate is part of our captain board. Pate is an assistant captain, and we all know that. And I know the English FA, they have the right to what the players do for these pre-match protocols and all this stuff. But what happened to not guilty until proven? What happened to that? Are we being biased here? Excuse my language. But since

0: like the English FA is not being fair with Thomas Partey. This is a Thomas Partey who played for Arsenal. And somewhere around 2021, that was where we all heard of these cases. And the English FA was silent. He played all his contracts for Arsenal from 21 to, I think, 24. That was when he left Arsenal. And they kept quiet all these years. And they are bringing this thing up just to distract us. And the GFA is sitting somewhere. And they think this thing cannot affect us. And I think they are having it from the wrong side. If they don't react, it won't be any good for the Black Stars. And it's mentally, they are confusing our player. And it can affect the whole team. It can affect the way we play. Because midfield nine years, Juma, how do we share the passes? Then how do we attack? And I think the GFA, Partey is a very key in our midfield. And I think the GFA should at least come out to defend him. Even if not to talk about what the English FA is saying. At least they should come out and defend him. Because we all know Partey has pleaded not guilty to all these charges. Yet the English FA is thinking of not shaking hands with him. And that undermines football. Football is meant to unite us. This is a player who has not been convicted. He has no criminal cases. And these charges against him, he's pleading not guilty. So this from the English FA, if it's really true that they are planning something like this, then I think they are undermining what football is meant for. I don't think they are really being fair on Thomas Partey, because Mashema now for 4 years for Arsenal. You didn't say nothing. And all of a sudden you want all of us to believe that Partey is not a good person. The person has not been judged. The case is still in court. They should leave what is in court and give focus on football. Let us all unite and make this World Cup a rememberable one as it has always been. You see, you understand what I'm saying, Max? Because hate in football doesn't do us any good. So I think the English FA should sit down and consider their allegations, and because Partey is not proven. Partey has not been proven guilty that he's guilty of all these charges. And you can't just come out and say this. The case is in court. They should leave it in court, and they should leave what is on the pitch on the pitch. This is football. This is not a legal battle or anything like that.
1: All right. Akwesi.
2: Yeah, Marv.
1: Thomas Tay Partey, you say.
2: Yeah, Samuel. I think on Saturday, I even released a press on my page. And I'm tagging him. It's a time in my ass and coming ready. But I think day in and day out, we keep on hearing cases with regards to this same issue, and I must say that it's becoming serious. Honestly, the GFA need to work on it before it will come against us, because Partey play a vital role in our midfield. He's that guy. He has the experience. He has the technical eye, technical mind, and everything. Even though he doesn't have the legs anymore to do that kind of blocking and stuff. But Partey on any given day can be a main man in the midfield. Now, I think Partey is beginning to be a threat for this English national team. Yeah. That's why they are coming up with this, sorry to say, nonsense idea, because it doesn't make sense. Partey has already proven not guilty. And the case is still at the court. Why are you people doing this? Aden, why? Tinti obo asnane, what's happened? And na case ni court ana. What happened? Is it that Cristiano called Spain in Tiana? Now I think the reason why the GFA must work on this is that he has already proven guilty, and the case is still at the court. They are working on it. So the GFA must come out and release a statement for everybody to know that they are in support of Partey. You understand? Because this is a global stage. And if you go in there with a player that has an issue with it, on any given day, it can also give us a problem. Nagana pan momo ye serious. If you don't start working now, Sanebe, it will be like we are not serious. So the GFA must step in and release a statement to support. Now, if they release a statement to Partey, will be like, oh, so right now I've seen that my people are backing me, they are helping me. See, I know Partey, what he said is what's going on. And he will, or any point to your bed, and say, but why? These people, do they need me because of their selfish interest or what? What he has said. So you come up, you put something out there for people to see, say, no, you're also supporting your player. It's not that we hear anything our friend. you put up a statement out there for everybody to say, no, the case is still at the court. Pate is not, has not been proven guilty. Like, this is what's going on. One will be a who we are behind our player, blah blah blah blah blah. Then the player will be like, oh, okay, fine. You have a sound mind. Mm. Now the team, this issue can affect the whole team. Mm. This issue, just like as I said, this issue can affect the whole team mentally. It can even affect the coach. Mm. So the GFA must step in, even though they've not make it official. But you see major sites discussing this thing day in and day out. You see, what is some coordinators now say, oh, I same way cry and power, we have to. Meanwhile, this handshaking thing is a sign of respect. And they say, oh, Chiobiano and Chiapatia, what are you trying to put out outside there? Yeah. You understand? It can affect the whole team. As I said, to me, I have a team. It can affect the whole team. Because se pate, se me na me pate na pate me madam for ni aika. The moment I'm a worried no. Imagine so no ye the pity captain. Na se bia ye bo we are playing against England. Na se on husua.
1: Behaging.
0: We pate through out. Who is there to replace pate? The passes, the tackles.
2: So I think, and on the other hand, I also think that they need to release a statement or tell us that they are behind Pate, because this is the biggest stage, okay? And football even doesn't support that. Football, since when did we get here? Football doesn't support that.
1: But then, don't you think it's the GFA, you know, are probably quiet because
2: English. Is it not the same English people who are discussing this thing? Mm-hmm. Who knows?
0: So you want your goat to be slaughtered before you take it back. And they just say, meanwhile, maybe you are meant to say, embreed it so that you can get something for it.
1: And then what if Nasebia, GFA put here a statement to say, oh, and we stand by Pate until the court proves
2: that's it. We are not.
1: In front of CB, after the World Cup, it comes out.
0: Then the verdict comes
1: that Pate is guilty. It will create
2: they will release the statement because of what is actually going on now. Mm-hmm. Now, if you don't release the statement, you are putting the reputation of Ghana football in a stake.
1: Mm-hmm.
2: What discussion now? You see, of course, no. It is draining the reputation of Ghana football.
1: Okay.
2: It means that those at the up front, they are not serious, because they will just wake up one day and just call anybody. You put up a statement to make everybody.
0: Should I tell you the headline that the English would love to use? The English FA would love to
2: use. Bro, for your Mukasa. So you have to act now to let everybody know. Say no, I didn't even say until proving them guilty.
1: Anyways, I want us to switch our attention from party issues, you know, to the minister's visit to Prophet Adom Chedia. What do you people think of that?
2: Young put the yes serious. When we say Morocco almost started on build up in the end, almost quiet. See, this has been the main reason why we've not. Me, I'm a Christian. I'm in support of all these things. But we don't do. So why it would be if you are done doing your homeworks and everything? That's why you go and seek this thing.
1: Your basic more your preparation,
2: man. Yeah, your foundation in your BBI and yet. What's now sorry them?
1: Now, call you the minister and then bit me.
2: Minister, no, bubble. Minister, and then you're Portugal and other countries are doing, they are playing friendlies and doing a lot of training. Much on them, Namoya National Mass and Science Quiz, camp. Say,
1: no, but all work and no play, all work and dull boy.
0: There's no time for playing, Mr. Mouth. And this is the World Cup. We are on the world stage. So your squad cry after cry and shed and yet take, sir.
1: So it was wrong for the minister to have gone there for.
2: So business. you can go there on your own, not in the name of the Ghana Football Association.
1: No, Okwaji Nshirama Black.
0: You see, Mouth. Oh. Let me chip this one in. Ghana is a religious country. We have Muslims and we have Christians, and we all believe in God. Mm-hmm. So going to Adom Chedia for blessings, I don't think it's a bad thing. But going to Adum Chedua for blessings for a team that's not tactically prepared is the problem. Because Ebanis, I will lift the hope of the country. Those who don't know football. Kind.
1: Maybe I have a question. Inti, so, Oko Adum Chedua, who we are, no, but saying, national chief, you mama. And Oko, you're fine, so Oko, in some sort.
2: Oko, maybe I'm a Mikano, maybe I'm Oko, national chief, you mama. What is a national, I think the play, he went to the national TV man's place.
1: He's been there.
2: The national TV man never say me shrau kwana kofa enu anyama obi anji bada.
0: Seeking blessings for a team that is not tactically prepared. I think
1: are we not tactically prepared?
0: How tactically prepared are we? Share friendly say boy. Were you okay with the results?
1: For a little breaking news here. Ghana was supposed to have played Honduras in a closed-door friendly game. But then, the game has been called off by the Hondurans. And then, GFA tried to get Jamaica. It has also, from the little report we are getting, that particular friendly against Jamaica to still not coming on. We are looking at playing against another team. Probably it might be
0: the World Cup. The World Cup is on Thursday.
1: Yeah.
0: Do you want to record any other injury?
1: No, yeah.
0: Also, Ghana kukwasa sao.
1: No, but you said it.
0: No, your next game is 17, but the competition has started.
1: Uh-huh.
0: And so uko Lucy key player back in that friendly. Now what do you stand to gain? Meanwhile, squad ne cry friend, I see we have the best squad. No, that squad is not enough.
1: Mm.
0: And now, now me seeky players, instead of you to put the attention on the boys, yeah, steady pitches in the world, America on, because we all know how bad these pitches are.
1: Mm.
0: You won't even steady these pitches. You won't train with the boys. Who go seeky for? I say who go seeky for? I medical I prayers. Ama ubia wireli that wa oh who seeky prayers man. Nipani here draw, then you are praying for the person instead of giving them med. What confused are there, and that's what he's doing.
1: Mm.
0: We are not tactically ready, and you are going to pray for us. Empire, Jason, on my prayer doesn't play football. We are not tactically prepared, and you are telling me you want to Adum Chedua to bless us. So Adum Chedua has blessed us, so we are going to win it. And I'm a boy,
1: I can see. Mabel say, Megan Cho say, she didn't get the FIFA ranking explanation well. So please take your time and explain.
2: Now me too on catch up on. Oh, question. It's on catch up. And me I'm a console. Why? Oh, that was it was Sunday, right?
1: It was Friday.
2: It was Friday.
1: Yeah.
2: All right. So the reason is that you see, last 4 years, Morocco went to the semifinal in the FIFA World Cup.
1: Mm.
2: And this thing is, when FIFA are ranking, they ranking based on the performance in the highest level, and the AFCON is above so you might win the AFCON na what World Cup na akobo hwehwe
1: your
2: rank here your rank here you might not be top there.
3: Yeah, sure.
2: Obi beji AFCON obi beji World Cup but nipa na obeji World Cup na your rank here on obeda so na wa oji AFCON what does here. So that's how it works. Hope you are fine.
0: Spain almost slipped from second position because of their draw to Iraq.
1: Sure. Anyways, let me open the phone line 0500-097-979. 0500-097-979. And answer that 0500-997-979. 0500-997-979. Yedin Canadian Komo Afa Thomas Tepati. Ne issues no war court na English FA. While the drinking on the wooden hobble there, Obaban won a player from shaking Patin hand before the Ghana England game. And then also, the sports minister, Kweside Oko Adum Chedua Honum, the Oko Jinshira, Philadelphia, Nyame, Oko Jinshira, the Ama Black Stars, and me panditness won in the garden.
2: See,
0: my problem is that the Black Star is not tactically ready. You see, a star even a Black Star, but What style of play? Are we playing 3-back, 4-back? Mm. Do we build from behind? Do we use the midfield? Or do we use our wing? Stab any
2: above? As I'm talking to you now,
0: you are there receiving.
2: We don't even know who is Come going on. To lead our front line.
0: Yeah, attacking in a Kinelli, the attack. Jordan, are you born wings? How can I say being a counter attacks? Jordan, are you on board counter? Mm. And you are praying. we'll lift. We'll my mouth for false hopes.
2: So, Asama, Adam Chedia can say, the whole Africa will be our qualifier World Cup near Morocco, reaching the semi final. Asama can say, Uncle Five victory, Asama, near being see Africa than Uncle Fan Brand. Does it mean we are going to win the World Cup?
1: San or Peso can be.
2: It doesn't work that way. Football doesn't work. I don't want to say that football doesn't work with antis, but you see, and
1: but what if
2: it will not happen? Ghana will never. And I've seen this time around. I've seen most of our people tweeting Ghana will win. I'm like, yo, your background, no, yeah.
1: I see. Maybe mama mini call away. Hello, good afternoon. Yeah, boss, who is in the area? Kasafi.
3: I'm from Tadi, so I'm Kasafi Diago.
1: Okay, me and you.
3: Still concerns, you know. I know that I'm not sure for the captain band.
1: For captain band, for my party.
3: I'm showing you. I'm in my DNA, you know.
1: Okay, as in, sir.
3: Because what the captain band was for now, I'm son of Obelidi. I'm not sure.
1: I think I understand what he's trying to say. If he's the captain of the side on the day that we play against England, then what happens is England players, you know, will be forced to shake his hand. Because say you coin toss new year, you be exchange flags. You exchange little flags new year. What then happens? The two captains are supposed to shake their hands. They will shake the referee's hand, and then they will go back and join the rest of the team, and then Obia be Cheche Obia, something like that. So yeah, I understand him.
2: But the thing is, we don't even need their handshaking or anything. Mm. We are not going there for any handshaking or something, as such. We yempel mubibia.
1: Okay, my many caller is in come. Hello, good afternoon. Yeah, boss, who's in the beer cafe? Yeah. Chama, who's in the beer cafe? Hello.
3: Hello.
1: Yeah. Yes, sir.
3: Your boy.
1: Okay, your boy, man, too.
3: Because of that, issue in the world, the only thing that is a character.
1: Jordan, no worries.
3: Master, I want to know where one after I say it before. Come on, any problem, Carlo, at the most land, I had a reason why I don't know more than. All put down as an option on question. Of course, all I get them taken as one channel more on you so far. Well, I've got one show before. Yes, I can, you know. Yeah. Can I make up for that? Can I phone off? Yes, the pressure too much. The way I mean, hey, Ghana put a 10%, the little bit 9, or I got to the guy that you know, yeah. You know, sorry. You can't afford it, so. What may you go to the guy? They enter the pay and wait, and I'll be here, I'm not going to be human. I got one day, a good day, but I'm playing up one. All
1: right, yeah, we'll be waiting. Hello, good afternoon.
4: Good afternoon, ma'am.
1: Dusted.
4: Yes, senior.
1: Okay, Dusted, me and you. All right, thank you very much, Dusted. Dusted, see a bayank a friendly match in a Maya Mokra, and keep focusing on the World Cup itself. I don't know what you also think. 0500, much more for a few calls and sana. My time out. So 0500 097 979. And also the 0500 997 979. I have another caller here. Hello, good afternoon.
5: Yeah,
1: but what's the reason I'll be a
5: from Elisco.
1: Okay, Elisco, me and you. Okay, me and you.
5: Now, we start the tournament. I'm going to my dad. No, it's when I don't go for friendly match.
1: Eh, and then second match in the Bobo on the 17th. In Timberwo.
5: Eh, so it's the only I'm going to my next week Wednesday.
1: Yo.
5: Ah, Master. More ye, Wunjay. That was all. Oh, yeah, you know, better were you. So today, you're not going to now for the day. I said, when you're fun watcher. If I ever show one, it's all better about it. There's been one show on the video phone.
1: All right, thank you very much. 0500 097 979 or 0500 997 979. What's up to my friend Nacho Wadwin? Yenes Sports Minister Sunday no Oko Philadelphia. Adom Chedia Nasser if you want to Jin Shadema Black Stars and Kofu bin America de Munya Ibn says it's very necessary. Walk up in the aircraft and Munya Wadwin Children and also Thomas Tepate ne issues in England FA in Wallet Plan there won't she and in seminal should GFA won't release the statement to be an hello, good afternoon.
6: Good afternoon.
1: Put your low radio and I tune for radio number Marty. Okay, Kingsley me anything call. Okay, Kingsley me
6: Thomas and Premier Imagine in there. Oh, the first person and the second person. Or can you there? You for captain if I am not Pate.
1: Yeah.
6: Not there, you know, say, Oko. Now, Edia, okay, exchange on a flag now.
1: Yeah,
6: I want to go on there and call the one chin and I want to
1: see.
6: Not you see, I find margin.
1: Okay, thank you very much, Kingsley. I think I can pick a few more calls. 0500 097 979 0500 097 979 and also the 0500 997 979 0500 997 979 and the Yenis Sports Minister Okwai no ko oko koko jin shira fi adom che dia ni sem Philadelphia 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mama woni players ni wonchia Partey ni sem ye din komo afa ono so ho concerning that no adwen children or the GFA no din kan wo put out a statement and sana English FN why no possible another why no official put there oh one more place won chair pattern also Ghana closed door friendly be and called obado no and ti yan sare canada friendly game no we nyam bado so I can see
2: yeah ma so I think with regards to Minister Kofi Adams issue when he went to Adumchi Asorin I think the best thing he could have done is to do everything off camera. What do you say? If you are going in the name of Black Stars and Poor, I shouldn't be on camera.
1: You know, sir, you me know, but you know, sir, I don't check their church, you know, the church service, you know, stream me right. And then there are a lot of, you see, once he's a minister and he's going on the ticket of the Black Stars, definitely media men will follow him.
2: Yeah,
1: and since he's a minister, no, media men will follow
2: him. So, you see, that's why you could have, I mean, talk to the man of God so that when you close, any blessings or any prayers you could
1: go in chambers.
2: It shouldn't be this time that we are heading to the biggest tournament in football. I'm not against it because me, I'm a Christian. Mm-hmm. I believe, but it shouldn't be at this time. I didn't appoint Carlos Queiroz. No one in uncle, no uncle bumpire. Ask yourself this kind of questions. Mm-hmm. You shouldn't be we don't do that. Oh, say Portugal, Portugal coach now. Portugal, when we say Bibia Babontin Sada, even if these people do, they don't bring it online. They do those things off camera. Young family to Abontin and yes, and I say, and to say, you frame on the year, you frame group stage now. Just as I'm a Adumchi kind of young partner saying, you know, we need to be serious when it comes to certain things because yes, you can't edit your coach, you know, 100 million, 100, the under the. Do you know that the coach is even taking twice? Coach needs it times two of what the players are taking.
1: Appearance fee, you know.
2: So aside the coach, consider the technical team. What each member is also taking. Munya mwejuma ye, don't go and stand at. Yanko Pong has so many things to do. Munya mwejuma ye na munja sani ya mani. Don't go and stand at. Sorry them na nkase. Ye shiramu ye. Morocco is the only team that has been doing well. Because they got everything on point. They bought everything from scratch. We don't even have a proper place that when our players come home, they be a kohine baby. The mom, mm-hmm. I tell me say, you be baby. I'm a bit to me, see by it is not now. Aji ya ye homework. All
1: right, you heard from Akwesi Paradise and then Aika. Now, ladies and gentlemen, in a time, also. Now, this is Wise Scores Unlimited, the World Cup edition. It comes your way weekdays at 2 p.m. from now till the end of the World Cup. We are going to make sure we come your way every 2 p.m. In fact, every weekday at 2 p.m.

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I am Marv, you can call me Marv on Air. I did this with Akwesi Paradise and I. We'll come your way tomorrow at 2 p.m. as well. Have a lovely afternoon. And as always, make sure you drink a lot of water. Drink a lot of water and mind.

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3: BBC News with Moira Alderson. Iran's military says it's halting operations against Israel after the first direct hostilities between the

sides in 2 months. It said it had delivered what it called a painful response to Israel, warning it against further attacks. European Union leaders have congratulated Armenia's Prime Minister Nikol Pashinyan on his party's clear victory in Sunday's parliamentary election. Russia has criticised what it says was Western interference in the poll. The British government has given tech companies 3 months to stop children seeing or sending sexually explicit content on devices or face legislation

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1: Yo, let us pray. Father, please walk with us through the bad times as well as the good. May we be heard and understood from the suburbs to the hood. May you judge us by our hearts and not by our mistakes. And see that we get our breakthrough however long that it takes. May you fill that void in our souls that will lay our fears to rest. But there's no way we can live for Jesus when we're living in the flesh. So I pray that you allow our spirits to be born, grow strong, move on, know right from wrong. 1 John chapter 2, verse 15, do not love the world or anything in the world. And we know what that means, but listen. We know the distance we need to be away from fire to keep it missing, but that doesn't mean we'll listen. Lord, you take care of fools and babies. Teach women to honor their men and men respect their ladies. But lately, so many of us have gone astray, doing wrong for so long that we've forgotten the way. Please bring us back home, instill in us the word which is our backbone, which is children that have grown. There is so much that we're entitled to, yet we receive so little. See, this time of spiritual warfare, we're comfortable in the middle. So I pray that you open our eyes. Give us the anointing to recognize the devil and his lies. If we keep our actions wise and our prayers sincere, ahead to the sky, you will diminish our fears. In Jesus' mighty name we have prayed. Amen. And amen. 97.9.

0: 9.
1: Another one. Another one. We the best music.
2: Yo, he ain't messing with no average chick. 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
3: You know Monday, you should take it easy and smooth. The girl on the back, Dawn, really loving it. First of all, shouts going out to all the soldiers. I've been holding it down from morning. Chelsea say with Rise and Shine. To Mav. DJ Gansha with the mid-morning radio show. To Rambisia. DJ Siraka with shouts on why. And then Mav again coming through with a team with Scores Unlimited. Just because it's the World Cup season. It's now time for all the drive team to drive you home safely. My name is Nana Kwesi Wusu, but you can simply call me PM or the finest. On the highway right now, my brother DJ Shino, the mashup king. You know, every Monday we take it easy and smooth. And on the other side, PM always motivates, because you need that dose of motivation to run you throughout the week. Today's is very simple. The secret of getting ahead is getting started. Do you really want to get ahead in life? Then start now. Should I take that again? The secret of getting ahead is getting started. Other people say procrastination is the thief of time. How would you go forward if you don't start now? So once again, the secret of getting ahead is getting started. That is the dose of motivation for you today on the Motivational Money Making Mondays edition of The Drive. On production is Queen Lynette. Yeah, man. Together we are the Fire Squad. And I better be serving you with what we call West Side 3. Afro Kubani and Hindu with Win Win. Kofi Kinata with Black Stars. Snow B with Black Stars. And on time with PM for today, this is what we have. If you lost all your money, just because it's Monday, we're talking money. If you lost all your money today, how would you start all over again? Or what's going to be your next move? So we see you crowing in how are you going to start? I mean, what's going to be your next move? Jane home. So we're going to be out. And so we'll get to the 100,000, 150,000, 10,000. How would you start all over again? Or what is going to be your next move in life? We do sports, we do mashup zone, and wrap up the show with Push or Flash. Today we have Black Sheriff with Swagger and Shatawale with WebKid. You need us. I need us. This is the drive of your life. For now, I just need to pack my Benz bars, move to London. When I come back, I have loads coming up right here on the show, so don't even think of flipping it. This is the drive. Welcome aboard.
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5: News with Moira Alderson. Iran's military says it's halting operations against Israel after the first direct hostilities between the sides in 2 months. It said it had delivered what it called a painful response to Israel, warning it against further attacks. European Union leaders have congratulated Armenia's Prime Minister Nikol Pashinyan on his party's clear victory in Sunday's parliamentary election. Russia has criticised what it said was Western interference in the poll. The British government has given tech companies 3 months to stop children seeing or sending sexually explicit content on devices or face legislation compelling them to do so. Google said it was committed to protecting children online. More than 30 people are now known to have died in a powerful earthquake that struck the southern Philippines. The quake triggered tsunami warnings in several countries. Peru's presidential election runoff is still too close to call. With just over 90% of votes counted, there's less than 1% between the right-wing candidate Keiko Fujimori and her left-wing rival Roberto Sanchez. Amnesty International says Cambodia's high-profile crackdown on scam centres has failed to dismantle more than 70% of them. Amnesty says many interventions were ineffective, with apparent collusion between police and gangs. A court in Finland has sentenced a local businessman to 2.5 years in jail for trafficking Thai workers to pick berries. In what's reported to be the Nordic country's largest case of its kind, Jukka Kristo was convicted in the Lapland District Court on 78 counts of human trafficking. Scientists say octopuses have been spotted off the coast of Scotland and Ireland. A reported surge in southern England last year was blamed for a reduction in the size of catches of fish. The sightings are attributed to climate change and warmer maritime waters. That's the latest BBC News.
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14: 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Keep cleaning. You don't know anything, set man. I want God represent.
15: 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Could I'm all, call me Kofi Kinata.
3: Welcome back from London, ladies and gentlemen. This is the drive of your life. If you're driving, how you doing? If you're in the office, what's up? What are you going for that side?
15: I don't know.
3: Maybe they're the street top to waiting the happy. Shouts to all my legal hustlers. You know, as usual, when I come here, as the president of the Black Lab Movement, I always want to beg about the legal hustler man them out there. How we day together. My people inside Kokompe grinding right now. Big love going out to all of you. To my legal hustlers inside Makaseka, big love going out to all of you. To my legal hustlers at New Takoradi, new site, big love going out to all of you. 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Legal hustlers inside the Fiekuma, I was at the Fiekuma some few hours back. Yeah, I was at this hospital inside the Fiekuma, yeah. Behind the washing bay. Grace Mission Hospital, yeah. I was there some few minutes ago. And a big love going out to my people inside Fiji, all the way to Shamar. All the legal hustlers out there, Michachia Munina. And let me hit the Kwesi Mintim Road. To my people inside Kwesi Mintim, big love going out to all of you.

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1: And I'm a proud legal hustler. 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And then you end it with, I am a proud legal hustler. 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This one says, hi, Mr. Finest. I am Driver Humble. 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And I'm a proud legal hustler. 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And you'll be any yourself. Who is the next legal hustler to send me the message? I'm waiting for y'all. Keep them coming. Right here on the drive of your life. And I'm on late afternoon show. Anyways, Golden Line 0500-097979 or 0500-997979. Back after this break with Dig Music like 10 minutes, and then we get ready for all the happenings in the world of entertainment. This is The Drive, with PM always doing a talk, and DJ Shiner doing a play. Welcome aboard. Blackla!
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8: Yeah, not the king in the building.
9: King.
8: Yeah. Not a king in the building.
10: Not a queen
8: from
10: in the
8: Kumasi
10: building.
8: From Kumasi to the world.
10: Big
8: energy.
10: Big step of big pressure.
8: Of Sacrum. Bantama.
10: Yeah.
8: Tornado.
9: Yeah.
8: Hey. Not a king.

0: is better than riches. That be why I didn't need big 6'6". Them say
1: a good wife is better than riches.
0: But oh yeah, yeah, yeah, sika yeah, nah. I need big 6'6". Big 6'6". So that is Kwame Amartepa Chikata, aka Ghana Rap Moses, aka the God MC, with the song Big 6'6". One of my favorite hip hop jams, and I know you love it too. Ladies and gentlemen, it is now time for all the happenings in the world of entertainment. But before that, you know, CDB Bika Karate is here. 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Pizza Man Chicken Man, good food lives right here. It's now time for a DigiTrend on the show, so let's get into it.

0: Charlie, I'm just here. Go for no retro. That's not a number. So, you know, videos, not a number. I think they've done so well. It's always good to be very innovative. I mean, when they started, people were not really paying attention. Right now, imagine maybe I was on social media.
1: Consistency has always been the key.
0: And the standard you have raised. No mediocre settings, Charlie. International standard event.
1: That's it.
0: And the vibe is always on. So, big shout out to the team behind Retro Vibes. That was just by the way. But how was your weekend?
1: For the first time in a very long time, this has been one of the weekends that I would say I had myself.
0: Okay.
1: I mean, I had enough rest. I was able to have time for myself. Specifically.
0: That's very important,
1: so
0: too.
1: It wasn't that stressful.
0: Nice one. Charlie, Queen Lynette, how are you and how was the weekend?
2: I'm okay, and then my weekend was good.
0: Great. How far were the pimping? Pimpin. What have you got into? I mean, you're pimping your room.
2: Oh, right now, it's on hold.
0: Okay.
2: My mind is on something else at the moment.
0: Anyways, let's get into our stories for today. The day you buy your 72-inch TV, then you call me to come and do the unveiling for you.
2: Oh, clock it. It'll be very soon. It'll be very soon, though.
0: All right, let's get into our stories for today.
2: Okay, so PMX is buzzing. This is because of what Shatta Wale said in an interview. Now, in an interview, Shatta Wale disclosed that he can get paid for like $1 million per show in Ghana.
0: Okay.
2: And then also receive the same respect they give to Jay-Z and then Beyoncé.
0: Okay.
2: And then he also said something that is the main reason why
0: he's trending.
2: No, that's the main reason why he does not chase international shows and other things.
0: Okay.
2: Yeah. And then again, if he's offered £20,000 or £30,000 to perform a show in London, he tells them to keep their money and come back when they are ready or when they have big budgets. Mm. And then it's really trending because people are, in the comment section, they were bashing him. They were like, which Ghana? Is it cedis or is it dollars?
0: You know me, they say, he says he's the news. Yeah. And Shatta Wale can always get you talking.
2: Mm.
0: So I was listening to Arnold over the weekend and you know, when people were bashing Stoneboy for dropping that tweet, that cryptic tweet, Arnold said something that if you want somebody who can just take your shine within a second, Shatta is the king at that.
2: Yeah.
0: I mean, I remember when Stoneboy won his BET Awards, all of a sudden, there was something happening and people totally forgot about the whole conversation. And recently, something happened. They made see how much Shatta Wale bought an empowered man, Charlie. You know, you just want some kind of. Hey, Shannon, there. Something happened in Ghana and we woke up the next day.
2: Shatta Wale won an empowered
0: man. But the powder here and the man, people were even doing the same thing. And the whole thing went down the carpet. Like, the thing was supposed to trend big time. No, it was. The man's birthday party, the biggest birthday party in Ghana.
2: Aaron AQ.
0: That night was when Shatta Wale used the powder, and the next day, everybody was talking about Shatta Wale's powder, and people were even doing the same thing on TikTok. So, I mean, he's the news, and he says he'll always get you talking. So,
2: for this one, it was trending on X. I'm like,
0: and I'm saying that is Wale for you. Shannon, are you surprised?
1: I mean, this is his game.
0: It's show business.
1: I mean, this is his thing. So,
0: I mean. You see, that is just a sting. That's why I said, I mean, if it comes to somebody just taking the trend over and getting people talk about him, that is Wale for you. You can just do one thing and the whole Ghana be talking about him.
2: The whole Ghana is really talking about this particular news.
0: So like I'm saying, somebody organized the biggest party in the country and the next day we're talking about somebody who had just applied powder on his face. And people were imitating the same thing. Fans were doing the same thing.
2: For life is our life.
0: For lives are alive. And it was trending. So that is Wale for you. On to our next story.
2: Okay, so in our next story, in an interview with the media at Accra International Airport, as the rescuers from South Africa arrived, Shatta Michi said something.
0: What did she say?
2: She said that, Michi said something. She said it is very sad for her to see our own people or Africans fighting against ourselves. But one thing that she's happy and makes her very proud as a Ghanaian is the fact that our president and then the Minister for Foreign Affairs, they didn't sit on this. They took a bold step. And then that particular act that they did, he said he sees it as a father that cares for his children.
0: I mean, that was a big move. I mean, we've all celebrated the president and his team for that particular great move, especially the Minister for Foreign Affairs. Puyitua Blackwa and his team. I mean, that was a bold step because after that, I saw Nigerians also make a post that they are also working on
2: moving their people back to Ghana,
0: evacuating them from South Africa to Nigeria and all that. Shino, anything to add to that?
1: You know, I see this to be a normal thing. in the space of governance. Okay. I see this to be one of your mandates. But then when you come to Africa, mm-hmm. bad governance, corruption has made everything seem like a fever.
0: True.
1: Yeah. You understand?
0: True.
1: This not anything that we should really be clapping. I mean, this is not a big deal. As a president, it's part of your mandate.
0: Yeah.
1: You understand?
0: Yeah.
1: But then, because of where we have reduced governance to,
0: in Africa,
1: that's the more reason why you see your bridge, your crown, your boy, some movies, or your footbridge. Mm-hmm. You see school die, or you hear politics. Now, how about some of them is school die? You go acquire, you manifesto, some kind of, I mean, useless propaganda be making it seem like buy a baby be a man. You don't money, taxpayer money, the amount.
0: I have this quote, and I don't know whether it will fit whatever you're saying. They say, in a country of the blind, the one eyed man is a king. Because
1: you understand, we'll be a near friend.
0: Whenever you do my own eye.
1: Because when it's time for campaign and you start make mention of, I have constructed road, I have built,
0: that was why we voted for you.
1: Yeah, taxpayer man, and yes, the master for you to eat kebab. These are things that we wanted you to do, and these are all part of your mandate.
0: There was this funny video trending some time ago about, I don't know what it was, Ghana or some other African country, where it was a footbridge, a wooden footbridge now, or maybe piano.
1: In the cut a sword,
0: and after cutting it, they all fell in. It was not well constructed.
1: Yeah. it wasn't well constructed.
0: After opening the place, all I know was standing on the bridge. It was a wooden. It wasn't done well.
1: You see, when it comes to, I mean, governance in Ghana specifically, yeah, we are far behind. So anything little pleases us.
0: Yeah.
1: Anything little, that's supposed to be part of the president mandate, then we start up. I mean, praising them.
0: So there is no news celebrating them.
1: There's no news. Like I'm saying, if not, say, baby, you reduce so governance.
0: True.
1: The power of governance.
0: Are you looking like just Ghana or Africa as a continent?
1: No, men call Africa, baby. Ghana, okay. And I'm just say Ghana, same name. I'm going to go farm. You understand?
0: Yeah.
1: Yeah. Because the yenimcrophobia and come on a moment with them so many. Of which. And an American, a Brunibia, a common body mandate, but among ye. In this way, by an acquaintance, we have a year, you might be extraordinary, be ways on care no matter.
0: I mean, and a country like America will always be celebrated when it comes to this thing. They'll tell you if one American citizen.
1: Yeah, catch you, sir. America.
0: I'm talking about numbers, so one.
1: Yeah, that was, sir. What did they know?
0: Good.
1: You know?
0: Good.
1: My American, you're back on one car. Young country, you say, go America for you, back on one car.
0: Charlie.
1: Now, you fancy sunny by the whole country. You see, this is a country, or being like, or my own send a mandate, they are following the mandate, their mandate.
0: System is working.
1: But yeah, no, I mean, ubia phobia, like, bibia, me si dance, or kusi dance, or you bono no akui kusia, or bomb and penidia, bibia, and your correct or memo.
0: That's simple. Alright, on to another story, Lynette.
2: Okay, so PM, somebody has issued a warning about the dangers of defamation. Okay. Now, this particular one, he did it in a post that he shared on X.
0: Okay.
2: And then he is saying that defamation is a serious crime with a far-reaching consequences, and has also urged public figures and other individuals to take legal actions against anyone who spread false narrative about them.
0: Great, and still WebKit is still inside, right?
2: Yeah.
0: All right, he'll be playing a song today, though. Shatawale did a song for him, so it's featuring on Push or Flash. So shout out to WebKit.
1: Nana, this, you see, even today, I almost posted about this. So it has taught me a big lesson that.
0: As in a WebKit story.
1: Yes.
0: Okay.
1: No matter how big your mouth is. Mm-hmm. It is not every discussion that you should enjoy. Like you should enjoy it. You should involve yourself in. No. You see that when the issue, freshly popped out, we all sharing our opinion. People were bashing whoever that they can bash, and the one that will be sensible enough to, render apologies and all that, we're doing it. few days.
0: Was for the first week. After the first week.
1: After the first week, we've all gone back to our normal. Moves. Our normal.
0: We have moved on.
1: The fight is on you alone.
0: And if I want to fight America, only you here or activating the upcoming event.
1: So
0: how much more me?
1: This should be a warning to us all.
0: Exactly.
1: It should serve as a deterrent to us all.
2: Mm-hmm. Yeah.
1: That. Yeah,
0: that's it.
1: You don't have to inherit anyone's enemy.
0: That's it. I think I have said this over and over. That is the last thing any individual should think of doing. Never.
1: To inherit someone's enemy.
0: Never.
1: Charlie.
0: Never in your life.
1: And then a buyer.
0: Or in the name of loyalty. Never.
1: They flew in a private jet. Mm-hmm. Now they are planning the events.
0: Yes. Mm-hmm.
1: I see documentaries. I see videos.
0: Massive
1: promotion ongoing.
0: But also one fan.
1: For you know, phone call, crying for being forever. We go and say, Sadrino, I'll always say this: never allow anybody, to use your sense for you. Never allow any person to show you how to use your sense or to use your the brain that you are given.
0: Mm-hmm.
1: No one should operate that brain for you. Say, oh dear, what to be see our range in Japan? So I get him our range. Nippon is so I've been a mouth. Oh, one castle is so I've been you. Will be no pretty I've been a
0: mouth.
1: Because you know, catch us a fear woman and a guest tree. And at the old castle, men are trash. You know, nobody should wear the weekend. I'm not worried.
0: Until the other men are trash.
1: Until the other men are trash.
0: And there was a video I saw on social media. The girl on a wedding day. So,
1: video. No, I still have the video.
0: Post to your social media.
1: Men are scum.
0: Men are scum. On the wedding day.
1: On the wedding day. Or see, fear them. Men are scum.
0: Men are scum.
1: Run away from them. And it's not. No, yeah,
0: we are. We are the husband. Moon or more. Walk it down the aisle.
1: Intimate catch or say. Men ma ubin yusu wabye ma.
0: That's it.
1: Wabye ne da wangasa utrimuno. Yeah.
2: Use it yourself.
0: Yeah.
1: Yes, see a yellow. Fishim sinti a yellow. Yes, see na wari a nya. Fishim sinti a wari a nye. Onu no koe, diyo no koe yente yabu na yano. Ask questions.
0: Yeah.
1: And yes, I'll be kane ta wari a nye na onso wajia tu. Ah, wari a nye na uye chiri. E chana pe. Yes, because of so I catch us our worrying into oh dear uncle Bewar, why and Basabasa Ujano? No mum no catch us our worrying, you know. No,
0: worry.
1: Or the Kawana Bosu too.
0: Sha.
1: Today we'll be news to wipe him out.
0: Thank you so much for that. We're so sweet. On to our next story.
2: Okay, so PM, now a TikToker has vented her anger on Ghanaian leaders due to the flooding cases that has been reported.
0: Mm-hmm.
2: Now she questions Ghanaian leaders on what their taxes are used for. And then also saying that all they know how to do is mount on big stages and then speak English. And also scream for help when the thing escalates. Yeah. Instead of cleaning and developing their own country.
0: You see, my brother is come away because, Charlie, we are running in circles. So the channel can't last time. This has been happening since 1960.
1: I saw the video, bro.
0: We are still here.
1: I feel like she's someone that's seeking for attention because I know that lady.
0: Oh, okay.
1: She has been an attention-seeking machine from day one.
0: Yes.
1: Nana, this is it. I saw the video. Relax. See, the time that we didn't have sense, let me put that way. The time that we were naive, we were lame, we saw things through the same lens that she is, watching things through.
0: Yeah.
1: Now, if you say, Bibi, I am by. Until you've been in there, realize that no, so I'm by. Yeah, many who
0: are.
1: Yeah, you need. Because, my contract is basic as one fine, a corner, yes, shoddy worker. Contract and eat me money. When you are by me. A band your bene so bad located fans among you when find your project. In this way, a contract and your mouse can and pump idea. Apart from say, be a banner, just Kennedy. But I buy it to me located fans in your contract and now you are sure you work in a tutua. Oh, my better to be more. Say a poor drainage system. Ne a cross a flatter. And when you buy and said you, I buy on your concrete. Contract and eat me money.
0: It's your brother.
1: Is city planners and engineers. Omo ye wukrum ni o papa. Omo na ye city planners. So they are the cause. Estate developer na lagoon wa failure wo sit down ho no. E ho no nya ban yo. Forget about the fact say ya ton asase na ma no. Aban ton asase o. O hene no yetimamu ni. O hene no ton asase no. O yetimamu ni. Nti I say ye brainwash yama. Se umpa bwate kwa bany.
0: And that is
1: at the end of the month, you know, Obabi sebi obuni sende me ye a bany. Ya yama bibia kwa ese. Yanka sadi, we don't have any role to play. Everything is a bany. Ye the ball ama junky man. Onko tungu. 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
0: we na
1: Abaino is not contributing even an iota for like a percentage to it. Abaino is not contributing in any way to it.
0: But there can be proper engineer, right?
1: Proper engineer, one engineer, engineer, sir.
0: Yeah. What about if it's a foreigner?
1: Foreigner, no. One they contract.
0: I mean, what if the engineer is a foreigner?
1: No, why? Fine, that one idea. And most of your problems here, engineers think you're foreigners. Ghana for. Foreign engineers no yeye man omo yeye.
0: But we have some Ghanaian engineers who also do it well.
1: Omo yeye, any yeye majority no omo no obeye o yeye because political party no he or she is affiliated to the party.
0: Like the way the Minister of Road and Highways complaining say Oko side be omo jiska some yeye work look at this.
1: You get it. Into where come about
0: the money is being allocated for a road and on record they are working on the project.
2: Yeah.
1: But when you go to the ground
0: and there was nobody on the side in juri hu ba humbo say yeye juma no. And these don't give you the contract to you. They are giving contract to foreigners.
1: You get it?
0: Look at this.
1: You get it?
2: Yeah.
1: So, Ama, I don't know. Saben biya ba no nyempo ba no flooding issues on kwa di obefa no hodi. Because yanka sanu nana.
0: So
1: with all due respect, we are not serious. Ko weja gba we. Baby Adam no e da no. Say o ma ye serious a. Enka sa baby Adam ne da no. It be a bare 200 or 300 meters away from it.
0: There shouldn't be any building.
1: There shouldn't be any building over there.
0: Because the overflow limits me about any time.
1: But eho, since I can say as a sacred no unye binto. Why a man? It tells you how unserious we are. How we don't how we create problems by ourselves. Not later on your poor be blame, you know.
0: I saw a woman who was moving out of her house because of the flooding issue. So now, Bama, you know, you do the food.
1: Oh, me, the woman was truly.
0: Yeah. So,
1: one
0: journalist asked her, what's the next step? Oh, may call me Auntie Bago or Kasua.
1: In Surichu Chiano.
0: In Surichu Chiano.
1: And no one said that. Every year. From time to time.
0: Yeah, that's it.
1: From time to time, Diano. Ebeya, my baby. And even say, in Surichu Chiano, say, yes, from time to time, pa. Common sense and child saying no more AMA dark will be to me. Ebua. Have you thought of the level of disaster between me across it?
0: Charlie.
1: Bagana and Ibeka Kotas as well.
0: What's
1: your process? Now we in so far with them are and I buy what Jimmy I'm buying a fee.
0: And they're okay, so Ebuni Dian Obudu.
1: Ebi was seen it, they were seen waterway. Any owns a baby, baby, a Moses Sedano. This that Ramsar site, a whole is here down. I have foot to make a funny be, and would there if you chat to tongue. Your Bible is a debbie. A whole emboa, ebu, your chunk was here. Your barber, and you dear.
0: I mind anyway. Never so come on.
1: Charlie, meanwhile, I didn't hear you know. And you're for your own good.
0: Exactly.
1: Abandon my castle, baby, or tennis, you have a funny top baby. I see it dying to boom, you know, this lady. Oh, I am one more complaining since you, Yirmo, in 20 baby. And I'll come and say, I was so good dying. No, hold down, said Bea Hotobeba. Baku for say, David. Okay, you could see all my baby. So when it comes to flooding issues in Ghana, I'll always defend government on this.
0: Charlie.
1: And it doesn't matter who won it, so because my party, say, me, maybe. But Jimmy Mahuno Yariano, oh, yeah, to be before
0: yeah.
1: Market Circle, I think on a board, at the point who provided this, trash can CB,
0: okay,
1: but it was in a metal form. No, trash can, no, and yeah, metal reference and hold the CB,
0: okay,
2: yeah.
1: Nana, that's what the Market Circle now, quasi for the two.
0: Scraps.
1: Kwari kwaji scraps alomi. Na ye jawei. We yes, this initiative was to keep the city clean.
0: Exactly.
1: And when you kwasi abako. Why we no mean in the send a ball at that form. Minko blenis a friend saying KM and STM. High STM, right? Minko blini minko blimi STM.
0: Yeah.
1: Wabra cra or modi can't take him move. Emma wo why impede that the success of that initiative.
0: Charlie.
1: No.
0: Sad.
1: No. And when you travel, you take pictures. Ghana, you can't take picture. Bola, when you wherever you take picture, bola, Mr. Mami, where Jimmy? Who you be?
0: No bola, no one.
1: But we, with all due respect, where Jimmy? Where Jimmy? Mr. Ramua. Now, sebi, dapano unse na nado kuta bola kuto gukwao. Dapano unse Mahama sorry kuta bola kuto.
0: No, I'm more fast. Yeah,
1: yeah, yeah, yes, again. Into do kubaba itse a friend saying 70 year leaders, 70 year they are all fools, they are all this. Debi debi debi. Who you say ya? Who mumna ujira hono? Eh, na Jimmy a draw with him. Because you are not using your brains.
0: That's it. Let's do our final story and wrap this up.
2: Okay, so our final story is a very sad one. Now, tension is rising in Ashalibuche. This is because a woman driving a Toyota was involved in a collision with the motorcycles. Motorcycles. Now, according to eyewitnesses, they said that after hitting the man, he didn't want to take the man to the hospital.
0: The one with the Toyota?
2: The one with the Toyota didn't want to take the guy on the motorcycle to the hospital. To an extent, the resident had to come inside, but yet she drove off and then she didn't take the man. Yes, a woman. And then when you see the video, you could see, a pool of blood on the floor. And the man was just lying there. She didn't take the man to the hospital.
0: This is so sad.
2: Very sad.
0: I mean, but why would you... Charlie, some people are heartless.
2: Okay, you said a woman. My own, you just happened here. She didn't even get down to look at me.
0: She hit you small.
2: Yeah, she hit me small. And then everyone was like, hey, and you found me home. And I'll go here. It was a lady in the car.
0: Your own gender.
2: Okay, then was she, oh no, you found me home fast.
0: No, but why on earth you know there's an accident and you crash the person and then instead of you to consider taking the person to the hospital,
2: she didn't do.
0: I found more than in chain. Because what you're going to do is more important than the life of a human or your relative.
2: And then I think the resident there, they saw the car number.
0: Okay.
2: So all the videos are trending. You could see the lady's car number on all of them.
0: Oh, good.
2: Yeah.
0: Those will be
2: so tracking
0: them.
2: Her is
0: easy.
2: Very easy.
0: I don't know. Shino.
2: Very sad.
1: When most of times, yeah. If you want to know the true color of most women, not all women, yeah, give them a car, a huge sum of amount, or maybe a higher position.
0: Is it with humans at large or just women?
1: Most women.
0: Okay.
1: Yeah, most women. Depends this narrative.
0: Power, money, and fame.
1: Yes, most women.
0: They want to walk on everybody.
1: That's it.
2: Is it women or women?
0: He says women.
1: Most women.
0: That's what he's saying.
1: Wherever
0: you are entitled to your opinion, you can share with it.
1: Wherever she needs to be humble, she writes on whatever that she's controlling at the moment belittle whoever is around her.
0: Okay.
1: It happens a lot. Most women and all dear. May there be a me defend them, I won't even be on. But we do in quad here. Oh, person, no bar. Eh?
0: Soon in the
1: buyer. Eh? Man is a kind of an ibia position.
0: All right. Lenette, you wanna banter?
2: Personally, me, I think is human. It's human nature. It's not just women.
0: Yeah. Right. I mean, that's your opinion.
2: Yeah.
1: Okay.
0: All right. There's somebody on the line. Hello?
3: Hello, dear.
0: Yeah, man. Welcome to the drive.
3: Thank you, bro. This is Echo Energy.
0: Echo, shoot. 1 minute.
3: Okay, sure. Bro, I want to briefly touch on the flooding issue and also the accident that happened today.
0: All right, let's go.
3: With the flood issue, I think we should hit hard on the authorities.
0: Okay.
3: You know, naturally, humans are stubborn.
0: Mm-hmm.
3: We always be selfish and stubborn. That's why we have rules and laws for us.
0: Yeah.
3: It is left with the authorities to enforce it.
0: Okay.
3: So, assuming I am boarding at where I'm not supposed to board, It is the duty of the district assembly, whoever, town planners, whoever, to enforce that I don't vote that burden.
0: Mm-hmm.
3: But like you see that individuals have permit to actually build such burdens there. Then later the government will come and pull it down. The government is doing everything all right, but I think we should hit hard on the law enforcers to make sure, like first and foremost, such burdens are not even built, you know,
0: in the first place.
3: And PM, with the accident there,
0: mm-hmm.
3: at times this motor rider, they are very stubborn on the road.
0: Okay.
3: Imagine a motor rider crossing you badly and you end up hitting it. Then you are obliged to take the same person to the hospital. Hello, in the local hospital. No, how you could send the school fee? Sorry, you could send the hospital bus. Now, at times, you know, or maybe a woman or pretend or like or you know, at times, like, oh, you're fool.
0: This is human life. No matter how careless the person is, it's human life, bro. That's human life.
3: Yeah, but I'm kind of like, I can't show you before.
0: I get your point. I mean,
1: what are you talking about?
0: If it's about human life, I mean, everything.
1: It's the more reason why I say the carbon be na kokota. Yeah, shame one day ni pano phone so umpa yesi dabi e crown out the carbon.
0: Yeah,
1: I know phone so dear ba. It's the more reason why car will break. Under no circumstance should you knock down someone. Ne ya final. And I actually also, yeah, because any pound of 14 to find hoodie. So the car bobby and as if there's an accident. Yeah, if you might be a Nippon imponent forms, why you and Cassan and forms 25 free. Yeah, more was on Kakra. You understand?
0: So, no matter what,
1: this is it. No matter how any pan is stubborn, we are not talking about one accident in free. No, one hour driving, no, one saw a moto, 14 free, no, or no, not a moto, no, so no 2 feet saw a right. Into also change the more change different.
0: Mm-hmm.
1: Which one should we side with?
2: Mm-hmm.
1: You understand?
0: I get you.
1: The bottom line is the other car now born and you're punching.
0: Jennifer.
1: I punch you quite at the board. I'll be waging our ashes and new around the mark and once somewhere and I'm boy.
0: Yeah.
1: Won't mean your media hoco. New one I can say be now. In Kakako, Mr. Senko, and your punchy.
0: But when you see them, we still blow horn and make sure they cross.
1: You understand?
0: Before you go.
1: Even a punchy.
0: To Akokompo, Ufambono, what two bomb on the trim?
1: Why is he as here? Now, what bunny power say they are stubborn?
0: What you have found?
1: Do you also know, say, Abia, also walk, who can't get away? Oh, you overtake him in a box at TB do it here. Uncle saw your stubborn to have a house.
0: Oh, cross it, cross it.
1: Yeah.
2: Nothing justifies it.
0: You see?
1: You understand?
0: If it's about human life, forget about
1: everything. The car bonny pa.
0: Yeah.
1: And you say at the moment,
0: yeah, you channel. Find the
1: two in the final hospital. Available. You find the hospital. What's the bills in your idea? Wait, won't I be to any other dentin? You German dependent. Snipper no wound here, don't call to the end of 5 years, you be fine. I won't cast a wound this can talk with the moon. And no be to ya.
0: That's sad.
1: And do you think we can apply this?
0: All right,
1: you understand.
0: I get your point perfectly. I mean, that is that for all the happiness in the world of entertainment. Beautiful stories, but we ended on a sad note, but it's all part of it. But today on Time with PM, this is what we have. If you lost all your money today, how would you start all over again? So we seek our capital B, Okrawa, shit. How would you start all over again? That is the question we have. And I said, what are you going to do? What is going to be your next move after you've lost everything? Your cash, where they take running the business. Going for a quick break, I mean, to London, actually. When I come back, we get into West Side 3 and then Time with PM. Stay tuned.
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5: BBC News with Moira Alderson. Benjamin Netanyahu is reported to have said that Israel had been planning a massive attack on Iran before pressure from Washington caused him to call it off. In his first statement since President Trump demanded an end to exchanges of fire between Iran and Israel, the Prime Minister warned that his government would respond forcefully if Iran made a mistake. European Union leaders have congratulated Armenia's Prime Minister Nikol Pashinyan on his party's clear victory in Sunday's parliamentary election. Russia has criticised what it says was Western interference in the poll. The British government has given tech companies 3 months to stop children seeing or sending sexually explicit content on devices or face legislation compelling them to do so. Google said it was committed to protecting children online. More than 30 people are now known to have died in a powerful earthquake that struck the southern Philippines. The quake triggered tsunami warnings in several countries. Amnesty International says Cambodia's high-profile crackdown on scam centres has failed to dismantle more than 70% of them. Amnesty says many interventions were ineffective, with apparent collusion between police and gangs. The United States has taken steps to impose further visa restrictions on more than 100 Nicaraguan officials and their family members. The US Secretary of State, Marco Rubio, said the co-presidency of Daniel Ortega and his wife Rosario Murillo was an enemy of humanity. A court in Finland has sentenced a local businessman to 2.5 years in jail for trafficking Thai workers to pick berries. In what's reported to be the Nordic country's largest case of its kind, Jukka Kristo was convicted on 78 counts of human trafficking. The court heard the pickers made hardly any income despite working long days and were housed in cramped conditions. That's the latest. BBC News.
6: Him there, a craft 49 cities. 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Ed DN.
7: That's right, that's right.
8: I didn't want to lie, sir. Oh, Mr. Q, you have a family. My wife, you have a woman. Mr. Q, you have a woman. Take it easy. Ask a woman for the. How can I take it easy? Oyam, Nibusa, a man saying, and Mukunu, a toka, my woman. Never got a car, and Munogam, as a nippet, and she ever show. Woman, you are, if Rabana, and yet you hear me. Compare men, my dream, Mr. Q, you be banum. Let me who's a me or bar. Now, ma'am, but you know before you would. A true dear here, and one said, why are you yours? Said you're sure to what was sort of call. But then we don't know you. Is that a patch of park? And I saw a balance with the cone. Ah, how? Woman, you are yes, the Padina, and I said, I don't know the house of fire. Unya shio kunun Ghana Limited at Aroma godi Mr. Q abei adin tin na wosa otro pan ko no didi awomin say what be yase jibi konum esa wako heba chemical and pharmacy dudu onso aro ko kunun Ghana Limited
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12: It's what it is.

0: Big jam right there. I mean, this gentleman is so blessed. I mean, Kofi released a song and within 48 hours, it's like a national anthem. That is king for you. But you had Kokubani and Hindu with the song Win Win. And then the Kofi Kinata with the Black Stars on the back. And also Snow B with Black Stars. I just heard Snow B's own today. And it's a beautiful masterpiece. Yeah, so you'll hear more of that in the season. And when we are done with Time with PM, okay? One of my guys who is part of Black Lab Movement generated a Black Lab Movement song talking about all the things that the movement and the PM Foundation talks about, and you're gonna love that reggae song. So when I'm done with Time with PM, I'll drop it right here so you dig that one as well before we get into sport. But for now, let's get into Time with PM. If you lost all your money, scanner with the edge money, how would you start all over again? Or what is gonna be your next move? For the security of the edge, my 10,000. Now, if you see a scanner, I call up baby, I'm on San Cabu. And I saw 20,000 on the edge, and I saw 50,000, and I saw 100,000 capital running business. No, BBSC, I'm a scanning in a shit. What is going to be your next move? And I say, how would you start all over again? Let me hear from you, because it's a motivational money making Mondays edition of The Drive. So let's talk money right here on A Drive of Your Life, wherever you are. You know what time it is. Wherever you are, just link up 0500. Let me hear from you, you and you.
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0: If the capital you're working with, or I mean the money you have running your business, and you know, she says, yeah, what is going to be your next move, or how would you start all over again? How are you going to do it? And I'm busy me huno. So we did you maybe Tony maybe let's call the Tony man. Ashe, BBC am ashe. And I say maybe I heard you money just to BBC. What is going to be your next move? I'm just thinking out loud right now because it's money and we're talking business. Yeah. So let me know what is going to be your immediate next move to get back on track when things like this happen to you in your business. 0500-097979 or 0500-997979. 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
0: Before I even get to the lines, I mean, I have some few legal hustlers still send the message, but you can link up wherever you are. So it says, hi PM, I'm Afia Sabia, and I'm a Momo vendor, a proud legal hustler. Black lad, big love going out to you, Afia Sabia. What else do I have here? Hi Mr. Finest, I am Driver Humble, and I'm a throttle driver and a proud legal hustler. Big love going out to you, legal hustler. Hi PM, my name is Kelvin. From Cancer, I'm a bold driver and proud legal hustler. Big love going out to Kelvin as well. Hi PM, my name is Joe Menz, inside the Scaffoldman Terminal number 2. I'm a tailor and a proud legal hustler. Big love going out to you. So wherever you are, let me just hear from you. I said Jumana is here now. What is going to be your next move? What are you going to do to get back on track again when things like this happen to you? Which is something I will not even wish for my enemies, because it's crazy. So many thoughts to be running through your head and all that. But let me know from you. If a thing like this is to happen to you, what is going to be your next move? Link up, talk to the finest right now on The Drive of Your Life. 0500-097979 or 0500-997979. Link up right away. Let's talk.

0: at the beginning. Oh, uh-huh. You have to put in your mind that all this will come maybe later or it will come early.
1: Yeah.
0: All right. Fine. It's not true. The people will come to talk to you and then you calm down and that's it.
2: Point well made. Thank you so much, Dustin. I like that bit of it. So in situations like that, don't try to be alone. I like that point too. Very, very, very nice. Try to be around your loved ones or let them come around or go to where they are. Hang with them for a while to calm you down. Because if you're alone, you'll be having some wild, wild and crazy, crazy thoughts. Because, I mean, imagine having like some 100,000, 50,000 as your capital and chalade chena. See the system we are in right now. I mean, even if you need help, you know how long it will take before you get that. Now, capital, I'm running on your mama or tenekoba. What are you going to do? I've had so many submissions. Shino said his. I've heard Joe. And I've heard Dusted as well. What about you? The business you're running right now. If you lost all your money or your capital, how would you start all over again? Or what are you going to do to move on? What is going to be your next move? That's what I want to know from you, wherever you are. 0500-097-979 or 0500-997-979. Shadow, you want to add more?
3: Yeah, no.
2: Okay.
3: I was giving my submission bit by bit. First of all, like I said, you need to work on how to control emotions.
2: Your emotions, that's the first point.
3: And from there, no amount of money should be small in your eyes. Because you may be someone that have controlled, I mean, huge sums of money before. And you may feel like me being maybe Uber driver, how much at all am I going to get? Am I going to get at the end of the day? Someone that have, I mean, been able to push millions of cities and now I'm coming to be dealing with these small, small coins. You are not, so no amount of money should be lesser in your eyes.
2: Appreciate
3: anything that comes in your heart. And limit your expectation.
2: Limit your expectation from people or?
3: From people.
2: Okay. Limit your expectation. This is very important. I'll come back to that. Hello?
4: Yeah, hello.
2: Welcome to the drive.
4: Thank you.
2: Your name, please?
4: Costo from Sagrada.
2: Bro, let's hear from you. What are you going to do? What's going to be your next move?
4: PM.
2: Is this supposed to be everybody or people you trust?
4: No, what personal person?
2: Okay, what personal person?
4: You papa your wife, grandpa, and then what bestie?
2: Yeah, that you confide in.
4: No, maybe your papa will be the person. Now the wife and bestie come to the show.
2: Yeah, because I mean, there are some uncles that we respect and we always run to them. There are some aunties,
4: Oh,
2: grandmother, be Matthias. Yeah. Thank you so much. He also says don't be alone because you can go crazy in situations like that. Yeah, should I not touch on emotions? I mean, control your emotions in situations like that. And Joe also said something. Yeah,
3: you,
2: trying to come
3: you
2: in here.
3: Being alone is one thing that also needs to be worked on.
2: Okay.
3: Obia is busy. Hey, who should be there for you? Obia is busy. You understand? So, like I said, be able to build yourself again.
2: Okay.
3: Build your emotions. Build just gather yourself again.
2: So you are not with a school of thought that says you should have people around you.
3: No, meaning you are dying. Be on your own.
2: Yes, see that's something that can happen.
3: You understand?
2: Yes, yeah, so and
3: it connects to what I mean by limit your expectation.
2: Okay.
3: Because you at that moment you expect that a friend Bianca Wabwana Pen should be there for you.
2: Yeah.
3: So I'm wawa. And also by another problem.
2: Yeah.
3: I'll be doing home.

0: got to be very disappointed.
1: Yes.
0: Hey, I was there for Kwaku. Hey,
1: now they are some asking me for Kwaku. Indeed, Fanny said, you are doing 3 BB as well.
0: Okay.
1: Do you know your bad dream banner? Will come to your ear.
0: So, I'm fine.
1: I'm fine.
0: Nice.
1: If not, say, who expects say, Wabu will be painting? Nipanosono is supposed to pay back. Say, no, no, no, amba. As I another problem, you have to be dealing with. You get it?
0: I get that perfectly.
1: And no quadrant, you're done. You answer, no, sicker, no, ashen.
0: And
1: also, so at that moment, you know, Fanny said, you are alone in this. You are the only person in this world. That's in your own world.
0: And I face,
1: you are alone in your own world. Face anything that is coming your way.
0: That's it.
1: And with an obvious crown, there, see, there, we see Kobasala. The person will be energized too.
0: I mean, there are some friends who fall like that. See, Koku, Upan, what's so when I was still young, man, no, myself, BBNC.
1: You understand?
0: I have to move.
1: I don't know, Obwa, or Nimso, the Kakabia, or best winning.
0: Yeah.
1: But when I would have formed team, no. No, baby, son,
0: what on our die?
1: I hear Kona, my dear, my best winning. There are people like that too.
0: Yeah.
1: Internet, I mean, one own. Say, Uyo Bia. Mihuni say, it's a mimi dating as I'm waving. Uyo Bia, I say, when we be near me, when is I hear them, they be my
0: yes, it will be hard for you to appreciate what
1: you understand. And one thing is, me obia or third year we're holding the start. There be our problem, there be our problem. Sandy Pan will be so much a dear mental for mount because me, when is she be no way I'm our best one.
0: True,
1: because a problem does so. And now we it's now we mean to me so wouldn't you know? Into the media mount, me deba mount, no. The next day, no, besan, they are not your huaba. I'm a and radi and look, you a fissa my wall. But obia, all born whom I did all combined and yet day, when you can crave you can one, or your case, any pack a crowd, the man, or now what they can one, or appreciate you any time, be
0: very true, very true. Thank you so much, Shino, for that. Really, really appreciate the submission. And I know you've also learned something from it. And then the be an a bear, serious. Sometimes I will say, Charlie, your dream question, because this is life. And like I said earlier, with my two beer, so we company be the jatum, would then be the jatum. Anytime. So when it happens like that, please don't say this is the end of the world for you. Put yourself together. Don't I say what you have to announce the order. Oh, that is all that was. I mean, there's not gonna be any change. But please just dust yourself up. Profina account on actually soldier on. That makes you human. You understand? In TSM Tua, I mean, don't let that break you down. Dust off whatever debt you have on you, clean your shoe back, get on your feet, and continue with a journey. Life is a journey. So we move even when we fall or we stumble. Thank you so much. This one says, in this situation, it's similar like being involved in a broken heart. Most definitely, you'd be brokenhearted in a situation like this. Thank you so much for the text messages, the calls as well. This one says, hi PM, I am Abba Chapters and I'm a food vendor. Big love going out to Abba Chapters. I met Abba Chapters in person. It's always been social media like TikTok, but I met her in person at Moods Bar. I decided to step out on Saturday. One of my very good friends came to town. It's not he's been around for a while, like my very good friend at Koforidua Sectech. He works in an oil and gas company, but he's been here for a while. Maybe a busy weekend, honestly, a busy. And our friends 2 p.m. He's been here since January, but actually, we can no. I don't know. But he hang out, you know. I'm because he me boom kakra. I'm seeing. Yeah, I'm enjoying that time. So I decided to step out, and it was a vibe. Big shout out going out to the management of Moods Bar. You're doing an amazing job. Keep it up like that. The vibe, the playlist, the energy, the class. I love it. And it was nice linking up with you, Abba Chapters. And shout out going out to my brother, who made me step out. Ajima Wilson. Yeah. I used to be his between way back in SS. Yeah, Charlie. PM Philly game way over me to me. Charlie. So I was a very good person. I used to be the he was reminding me of so many things that I used to do way back in SecTech. So he was asking me about the barbering too. I was because it was just boys thing with the comb and the blade and all that. Me fade side. Mama for sweating there. Maybe in the future I'ma just open the barber shop because I love barbering. It's something I really admire. So shout out to all the barber man them out there. Sometimes in my shaving I use my own machine at home and all. I enjoy doing it. So maybe I might turn it into a business one day. Yeah. So if you're a barber out there, menewenam shout out to all the barber man them straight away. Now I've got some great news for you. First of all, let's eat something. Let's eat good food. send me kind on send to the boy ha but say dream abrabon near fire dream because I mean it's not always about fun moment all the time. Sometimes you need to just sit, analyze things and think about life, because this is life. Today you can be smiling, tomorrow crying, and that is it. That is the way it is, just like the way we have negative and positive sanity. So sometimes you need to discuss some of those things so that in case it happens you don't say, because of this I'm taking my life, we'll be saying who can because of maybe a big loss like that. But Charlie, it is life. So everything can be achieved back. The only time that we say it is over is when you are laid to rest. So when you're in a situation, dust yourself up, get back on the highway, and keep walking like Johnny Walker. Ladies and gentlemen, let's go to the Moonlight for some good food. 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I bought them. 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

right, so before we get into Y Sports, a social media manager for Black Lab Movement, Don P, who is based in Dubai, just used AI to generate a beautiful masterpiece for Black Lab Movement. And it says, it's Black Lab Movement and the song is proud to be black. So just enjoy this AI-generated song. That's the era we are in. Whether you like it or not, that'll be where we did. So catch up. Enjoy this particular song, then we get into Y Sports update. It's Black Lab Movement and the title is proud to be black by Don P, our social media manager. Bless up.

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0: Time check is 51 past 5 here on the number one down 97.9. And welcome to the Y Sport update here on the Drive of Your Life. My name is Akwe. My name is Tony Walter. 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And the WhatsApp is 0263-110-004. Now, let's start with the World Cup start. And I will begin with this one. These are the most represented clubs at the 2026 FIFA World Cup. Number one is Manchester City with 19 players. Second, Bayern Munich with 18 players. Third, Arsenal with 16 players. Fourth, Paris Saint-Germain with 16 players. Fifth, FC Barcelona with 14 players. Sixth, Manchester United with 13 players. Seventh, Crystal Palace with 13 players. Atletico Madrid, 8th with 12 players. Al Hilal, 9th with 11 players. And Al Nassr of Saudi Arabia, also with 11 players. So these are the World Cup stats for the day. And now, let's start with the main news. Now, the Blasters of Ghana, they step up their preparation on day 3 of training in the United States ahead of the 2026 FIFA World Cup. And you've seen a lot of videos on, you know, trending in social media where people were vibing, there were debates, there were quizzes. I even saw one where Brandon Thomas Asante was singing to Okenet Balenciaga, and it was a vibe in the dressing room or in the bus en route to training. And Stephen Appiah has spoken ahead of the World Cup. He is charging the boys to victory in this year's edition of the FIFA World Cup. Yes, here from the former captain of the Blasters, Stephen Appiah.
1: And that's the right moment. The moment has come. They should take it. They shouldn't play with it, because we have seen players who play with it and now they are paying for whatever that happens. And this particular time, I think with social, because 2006 there was no social media. So with social media, you have to take advantage of any chance that you get. I mean, that's what I'm going to tell them. At first, they have to know that they are playing for African continent. So wearing that shirt, they should know how important is the shirt. And they should fight for everything to achieve something.
0: Yes, so they should fight for everything they could to achieve something. These were the words of the former Blasters player, former Blasters captain, and even Blasters legend Steven Tonado appear ahead of the World Cup. Now, Ghana's newly unveiled home jersey is unlikely to be used during the group stage of the 2026 FIFA World Cup after FIFA confirmed the match color allocations for the opening round of the tournament. Now, the Blasters new kit, launched by Puma in New York last month, features a white base with a striking cobweb pattern inspired by Kwaku Nansi, the legendary spider figure in West Africa folk art. Now, It has been it has been praised for celebrating Ghanaian culture and identity by people worldwide. However, FIFA's match color designation for the group stage means Ghana will not wear the jersey in any of their three Group L matches unless changes are made during pre-match coordination meeting. Now, under FIFA regulations, participating teams submit both home and away kits before the tournament. FIFA then determines which colors will be worn for each match, with the primary objective of avoiding clashes and ensuring clear visual contracts for players, match officials, broadcasters, and viewers. And per what I have here, it's not looking good. We are likely not to even wear the white one EDG. We are likely not to even wear it. In fact, all the three games, according to what I have here, with the match designation or the color designation, we might be wearing the yellow one for all the three matches. Yes, we might be wearing all the three the yellow one for all the three matches unless something happens pre-game. Then finally, Kumasi Asante-Kotoko has officially appointed Dutch Surinamese football legend Stanley Menzo as the club's new technical director. Now, Menzo arrives in Kumasi with a wealth of experience accumulated over several decades in the game, both as a player and as a coach. So these are the latest with regards to Asante Kotoko, and that's a wrap it here on the local scene of the Y Sports Update here on the Drive of Your Life. Akwesi, take it from here.
2: But honestly, as a DCA, a World Cup organization, and this whole thing has been bad.
0: Really, really poor. Really, really poor by all standards.
2: It has been bad. Now, the best CAF referee in the year 2005, he has been denied entry into the United States of America. He's from Somalia.
0: The best referee, yeah. 2025.
2: Yeah. He's supposed to go and... he was named as part of the referees. And he has been denied entry into Enyamba. So.
0: Into Onko.
2: Yeah. And as I'm talking to you now, FIFA and the Somalia FA, nobody has said anything about this thing.
0: Hey.
2: Yes, FIFA hasn't said anything about this issue. Meanwhile, this is a big deal. He's supposed to go and officiate. It's a big deal for Africa.
0: The best referee in Africa.
2: Yes.
0: Wow.
2: Oh, they are into us here. Into us. Now, Florentino Perez has been re-elected as a president of Real Madrid, the White Angels, and he will remain the president of Real Madrid until 2030. Now, Roberto Mancini is also set to become the new head coach of the Italian national team. Manchester City are also preparing a new bid for Elliot Anderson after their first offer was rejected. Now, Anderson is interested in the move, and City are confident of completing the deal. But Manchester United, on the other hand, are also interested in the midfielder. Now, Mark Kukurea has also informed Chelsea that he wants to leave the club and that Chelsea value him around 40 to 50 million euros. Currently, Barcelona are interested, but a move will happen only if Alejandro Bade leaves Barcelona in the Spanish La Liga. Now, Ronald Araujo has also picked up a minor calf injury during Uruguay training. Now, he will return to Spain for treatment before rejoining their camp on Tuesday. And according to close source, he is not expected to miss the World Cup. Bayern Munich, you know, recently there was a news circulating, say Onipa Renia, Florentino Perez or Renini, they now Obeka ko signing
0: or the baby beko
2: or the beko for Olise.
0: Yeah.
2: And there was a speculation that he was signing for 150 million euros. Then now Bayern have made it clear that they will not sell Olise, even if Real Madrid comes in with 150 million euros. So near that one, no, any idea? Yes, any idea?
0: We shall see.
2: Yeah, but Juventus are also targeting Emiliano Martinez as their first choice goalkeeper after missing out on Alisson Becker. Now talks are underway, but currently Vicario also remains a backup option for the old ladies in the Italian Serie A. Then finally, Fulham also confirmed that Real Gemini's will leave when his contract expires this summer. And Harry Wilson has been offered a new contract for his future. So that is it for the foreign bits on today's Y Sports update on Y97.9 FM. Also, I'll see a friend who is Paradise. Do you mean I
0: said my mistake. All right, thank you very much, Akwesi Paradise, for bringing us all you need to know about the foreign news making headways in the world of sports. And that's how we wrap it out here on the Y Sports update here on the Drive of Your Life. My name is Akwe. That's how you be.
2: Master. I'm meeting your dancer. But your friend Akwesi Paradise.
0: My name is Tony Walter, and here from Akwesi Paradise. Until then, have a lovely, lovely evening. Up next is the BBC Minute. Boomskis.
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4: BBC News with Moira Alderson. Benjamin Netanyahu is reported to have said that Israel had been planning a massive attack on Iran before pressure from Washington caused him to call it off. In his first statement since President Trump demanded an end to exchanges of fire between Iran and Israel, the Prime Minister warned that his government would respond forcefully if Iran made a mistake. European Union leaders have congratulated Armenia's Prime Minister Nikol Pashinyan on his party's clear victory in Sunday's parliamentary election. Russia has criticised what it says was Western interference in the poll. The British government has given tech companies 3 months to stop children seeing or sending sexually explicit content on devices or face legislation compelling them to do so. Google said it was committed to protecting children online. More than 30 people are now known to have died in a powerful earthquake that struck the southern Philippines. The quake triggered tsunami warnings in several countries. Amnesty International says Cambodia's high-profile crackdown on scam centres has failed to dismantle more than 70% of them. Amnesty says many interventions were ineffective, with apparent collusion between police and gangs. The United States has taken steps to impose further visa restrictions on more than 100 Nicaraguan officials and their family members. The US Secretary of State, Marco Rubio, said the co-presidency of Daniel Ortega and his wife Rosario Murillo was an enemy of humanity. A court in Finland has sentenced a local businessman to 2.5 years in jail for trafficking Thai workers to pick berries. In what's reported to be the Nordic country's largest case of its kind, Jukka Kristo was convicted on 78 counts of human trafficking. The court heard the pickers made hardly any income despite working long days and were housed in cramped conditions. That's the latest BBC News.
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loving the Francophone vibe, man. Big shouts going out to DJ Shino. The Mashup Zone. The Motivation and Money Making Mondays edition of The Drive. Big love going out to everybody out there. All the souls tuning to The Drive. Big love going out to you. You just got to work for a night shift. Good evening going out to you. On your way home to good evening going out to you. If you're on the street still grinding, good evening going out to you. Wherever you are this evening, chillin's everything. Now, what business are you running? I want to give you reasons why you need to advertise on YFM, because when you advertise on YFM, you get that great results you've always been praying for. I have people who came like, team, I want to run this ad for just a month. At the end of the day, the results then they get, who could make them 6 months. Challenge in a full year because that equi. That is the power of advertising on the right brand. And that is a big one. I mean, it's a station that you hop in any car and everybody's listening to The Drive. And to YFM at large.

Uber, Trust Keys. Shouts going out to Driver Humble. Driver Humble, I'm still waiting for the black light tag. When you're done with it, take a shot and send it to me. Because you're supporting a good cause. Big love going out to you. Let's actually push the agenda out. How do you see the Black Lab Movement song I played after Time with PM? You guys, how do you see it? Shouts going out to Don P. He generated that song. Support our good cause. Empowering the youth to be legal hustlers. Promoting Made in Africa. Campaigning against skin bleaching. Promoting black history and culture. The fact that we are all proud to be black. Ladies and gentlemen, are you ready to advertise? Come to the big one. 0271-556-178. And on social, the handle is Y979FM. 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Big love going out to my manager, slash my wifey, slash my bestie, slash my confidant, Shidi Abna, aka Lady Joy, aka Hey Jay. Good evening going out to you, baby. So, like the World Cup, you say what's up? Are you a football fan? Then listen up. 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
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RH TVS, home of motorcycles and more. Ladies and gentlemen, if you're not on MTN Fiber, please jump on because this is so cool. I am on. Today, I was telling a friend. Shouts going out to Haruna Mabangi, the manager of Melody FM and also the host of Melody Breakfast Show. I was telling him about this particular... That's my brother, though. I was telling him about this particular package and he was like, yo, PM, I can't wait to jump on. I have been on from January and I am loving it. There's the MTN Fiber. He was complaining about data and all that. I said, Charlie, get on MTN Fiber and you will enjoy it. Imagine walking into your home where nobody ever pauses. That's what we're doing online. You guys are streaming the latest Netflix series. A special playlist is rolling. Daddy is on.

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Are you a football fan? 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

0: right, good evening. It's a beautiful Monday. Yeah, the sun has set, you know that already. It is a beautiful Monday. It was like, why? Yeah, indeed, the first time you heard my voice on the Y Lounge. Yeah, this is Mr. Iggy. We're taking things slow, you know what I would do it. Yes, the official transition from the daytime of hustle into the nighttime of cruise. Yeah, my name is Mr. Iggy. It's Ignatius, you can call Mr. Iggy on Y. Yeah, I make things easy on your airwaves. Yeah, I'm here for you. Yeah, so if you're tuned in to YFM, it's Monday evening. You know how we do it after work. It's about to relax. We are relaxing from work. How did your day go this morning? And how's your night going right now? And at the same time, how did you spend your weekend? My weekend was a bit okay and a bit nice and a bit relaxed day. We're partying and all that. I don't know about you though. So welcome to the Y Lounge with Mr. Iggy on the 97.9 FM. I'm going to be your host from now to, I don't know though, but hey, I'm here for you. Let's get interactive, yeah? I know you guys will be wondering, who is this guy? Who is this guy? Like, yo, I'm here for you. To all my sexy ladies up there, I got you, man. All right, so today I want to ask this question. Would you rather date somebody who's ambitious or you want to have somebody who's supportive? Let me say this again. Do you want to have someone who's ambitious or you want to have someone who's supportive? Yeah, so DJ Stormzy has made it very easy for us this evening without giving us all the clues. Just grab some cocktail, grab some water, you know, anything that will be refreshing to the soul, because music is the soul for the body. I'm here for you. Call me, let's interrupt. Call me, let's just, call me, let's make things easy, you know how we do it. So let me take you to something nice this evening. The YFM Watch Party app. Yeah, the YFM Watch Party. So this World Cup, we are coming up with something nice for you in the camp of YFM. It's called the Watch Party. And you know, YFM is your number one urban radio. You can go over that. So YFM is bringing you the ultimate viewing experience this Thursday, June 11th, 7 p.m. at the Anaji Choice Mart for the Mexico South African game. That's the opening game. So come feel raw, make some noise. You know, South Africa, they fight too small, but you know, we can't support people way, you know, from Africa. You know that. We support our own. So there are lots of prizes and all that. There are lots of games to be played there. Come when your jerseys, come in your numbers. Come with your vuvuzelas, let's celebrate. If you have a band whistles, come, let's do that.
1: Wow.
0: Let's make noise because it's World Cup season. Boy. And actually, the Thursday 11th is the opening game. Tell a friend to tell a friend. Wear your jerseys, come in your numbers. Put on some makeups and, you know, the ladies. Now they say the ladies, they rock the jerseys nicer more than the men. But I mean, I know say the women go do that, yeah, but it's true though. I can't hold it much longer. It's getting stronger and stronger. So come, let's celebrate the beautiful game. the YFM style. It's not a watch party. It's just a kickoff to the month of Unforgettable Football Moment. 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

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Close your eyes, make a wish. Yeah, Chicken Man, good food lives here. How are you enjoying my tunes this evening? This is a Monday evening. Sunset is down. And the weather too is cool.

0: Okay, so let me ask you, how funny is your dad? How funny is your papa? Is your papa that funny? The only place for you to do this, we are looking for absolutely king of comedy. Girl, are you ready? It's the Why Funny Dads initiative. We all know that have the one joke that will tell every single family when we are on the dinner, they have one joke. That one is true though. And they always make us laugh when we're on the dinner table, but sometimes we try and let us account. So how funny is your dad? You want to hear it on WhatsApp. So WhatsApp us with your daddy's joke right now on 0500-097-979. If his jokes makes us crack up, or if it's so terrible we can't help it but laugh and cool, be walking away with a massive Father's Day luxury weekend getaway courtesy Mega World Ghana Render Residence and Calendars Event Bar. So if your papa no joke no sorry though, not your sister baby, and no, there's a giveaway. So please, let's hear from your dad, okay? Don't hesitate. Don't let this talent go waste or slide. Send this voice note in now on 0500-097-979. That's a WhatsApp line. Deadline for this entry is Friday 19th, 2026. Why Funny Dads celebrating Father's Day with a joke. Make us laugh out loud. All right, so I was asking you, would you love to date an ambitious person?
1: You're listening.
0: Or a supportive person?
1: Tonzi.
0: We're going to open the airlines at 8:30. We'll open the phone lines at 8:30 for you to send us your comments. Let's get interactive.
2: Who Mr. Q ni buha from me be wife? My wife will go many more see no. Mr. Q de say nyana. 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As a woman for the how can I take it easy? Oja me busa. A man saying and mukunum atoka mawomo. Nema kotoka and mono gam as a nipeti mechi ebe you show. Woman muha if Rabana noa. And yet ye ni kope meme dream Mr. Q ni bi banum. Nemi husa me yoba. Na man putin be fire wood. A true de here and one say. Why any jaw said you sure to what was sort of call. Oja would you said a petra pack. Na so banus what you come. Aha. Woman will you say the padina nese it don't know the house of fire wood. Unya shio Kunlun Ghana Limited at Aroma but di Mr. Q Abey adin tin na wasa ochi opani komno di awon mi sa wati be ya se
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2: jibi konum esa wa ko heba chemical and pharmacy dudu won so anwa ko Kunlun Ghana Limited
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2: thank you be ko yema sadia ba
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0: Alright, so I'm back. We switch. More energy right now. So on today on Ask Takradi, I was asking, would you love to date or be with somebody who's ambitious or somebody who's supportive? And being so good, my manager just passed by and she won't show we see. She did for come see my manager. Charlie, she did rock some suit to be vest and some. The manager, a guy at it. If you don't know my manager's name is Chelsea. Mama, I call her Mama because she's my mama. Mama Chelsea. What's up? How was your weekend?
1: It was amazing. I mean, a lot of activities, a little bit of schooling, a little bit of other events. Yeah. Uh-huh, very important.
0: Mine was okay. Was
1: after enjoying the whole retro vibe, and you want to tell us that your weekend was okay.
0: You see, the moment I went to Cape Coast to Accra, Friday I was in Tema for an event. Saturday I came home, played game. Sunday, it rained throughout to like 12. It was like retro vibes, Charlie. Mm-hmm. We don't say we don't go retro vibes, but
1: I thought because of the rain since in Goforong.
0: Guy, when was like we got there like 1:32? The place was packed. Packed.
1: I mean, close to the organizers. Yeah, I was following it on social media, TikTok especially. The whole visuals, or you're very pleasing to watch.
0: Yeah, and I like the caliber of people that came through.
1: Oh my like, word!
0: You know, we see like kind of. Anybody dressed anyhow, yeah, like was a top notch. Everybody there was there for the jam, for the vibes, for the people.
1: It's ritual.
0: The networking. Bro,
1: the Gen Zs will not relate. They will not be able to relate.
0: Yeah, good old Rachel vibes. Good old Rachel vibes. We are bringing it to Takoradi very soon. Don't worry. Rachel is going to be in Takoradi soon.
1: Anyway.
0: Yeah, we are thinking about it. Me and my boss, we are thinking about it. Yeah. So, the question for the evening.
1: Would an ambitious partner or what? A supportive partner.
0: Which one would you go for?
1: I'll go for an ambitious man.
0: Why?
1: Yeah, because he's an ambitious. He's chasing the world. I mean, he's chasing, friending, his dreams. He's doing the most. You know.
0: But how can you chase the dreams when you don't have money?
1: But if he's no, he's ambitious. Okay, he definitely would have the basics and then would want more.
0: So you're looking at let's categorize this kind of movie. This movie. Please, if you are listening to me, remind me with the movie.
1: In your movie,
0: the guy had this battery power this thing, and you remember that
1: Taraji P. Hansen.
0: Exactly.
1: Oh, okay.
0: So that guy was ambitious.
1: Yeah.
0: But the family was looking for somebody who was supportive.
1: Yeah.
0: So not any obiana or dama a train home no to wait for you to be that to there exactly.
1: You see, if you want to be with an entrepreneur, I'm a sapiosexual person, so okay. I just want to go through the process with the person, ideation stage, you know,
0: learn
1: implementation
0: together.
1: Stage. Yeah. I just want to see the person grow. That is me. Like that intrigues me. Imagine, I've been around entrepreneurs. I mean, most of the people that I have been with are entrepreneurs, and I've seen their journey. Okay,
0: yeah.
1: And it gives me so much joy, so much chill, knowing that I was there.

0: All right, so there's a time mark coming to ask that granny.
1: I'll give it to you as long as.
0: Would you date somebody who supported you? Or you want to be with somebody who's an ambitious person? All right, so the lines are being open. You can call us on 0500-997-997-0500-997-979. Oh, we have a call already. Hello.
2: Hello. Good evening.
0: Where are you calling from?
2: My name is Shakman.
0: Lukman. You say your name is what, Lukman?
2: I think an ambitious person would do.
0: Okay.
2: Because, you know, when you're ambitious, you have targets.
0: Okay.
2: You have what you want to meet, where you want to be, what you want to reach. So once you have those targets, I think it sets you on some pedestal that I need to be here at this point. I need to do this at this point. Mm. I need to be here at this point. So with supportive, whatever you come to it, okay, you're going to do is air support. But then the day, it doesn't really affect much as someone being ambitious on what I want to achieve, this where I want to go.
0: Okay.
2: So I think I would choose an ambitious person.
0: Alright. Thank you, Lukman, for the call. Alright, so the number to call is 0500-097-979 or 0500-997-979. Alright, so when you call me, the name is Mr. Iggy. I make things easy on your radio. So, boom, dee, mommy, what you say? Mr. Iggy, let's get interactive. Talk to the people.

0: Yeah, I'm still waiting for your calls. Call me, let's interact. Let's have a gist. Let me know your mind. My tech party people. 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Or WhatsApp us as well. So I'm waiting for your text and your call. Would you date somebody who is an ambitious? Or you want to be with somebody who is supportive? Me, more than I want to be like Oliver Twist. I want the 2-0. Ambitious comes with some kind of discipline. When you're ambitious, comes with some kind of discipline. And being supportive, you always be there for that person. But I don't try there if you're ambitious, don't support. We also support, you know that. Yeah. I'm still waiting for your calls. You wanna get the job done. I don't know and no one that could cover for me. Yeah. Got some game for my days. So she might say she love me, she don't love me. So let me take you to one of the best. I'm not trying to find nobody. Yeah, let's go. We have a caller, let's go. Hello.
1: Hello.

0: Yes, boss.
1: Yeah.
0: My name is Mr. Iggy. What about you?
1: Yeah. I'm on the ambitious lady.
0: Happy ambitious lady, man. And best supportive yeah. lady. Up in time.
1: She's your engineer. She's your engineer. She's your engineer.
0: Mm-hmm. Okay.
1: But
0: after being supportive,
1: I'm ambitious too.
0: So, how are you
1: doing now? I mean, there are two young people at least, but they're ambitious. The person is
0: The person is supposed to be having a career and another baby.
1: Yeah.
0: That's fine. Yeah. All right. Thank you. You didn't mention your name, though, and where you're calling from. All right. Thank you. I mean, like she said, she love me. Believe me. Believe me. I didn't think a boy that love me in the street. I'm not trying to find nobody. If I trust her, oh, low sperm count. And then what's this when you're a man? And I there under 1 minute now up here. I want to introduce you to Mr. Q. Everybody knows Mr. Q. And we know a natural and herbal. Rich, young, no side effect. Oh, you might be brave. If you want a quick erection, when you have a quick erection and prolonged sex period, Mr. Q. It solves a lot of problems like premature ejaculation, waist problems, knee problems, even in Puma Gray, Mr. Q deals with it. And it also supports the immune system. It makes you a real man with Mr. Q. Alright, so another one is the Hunchin capsules. If you have prostate enlargement and you need any drug to cure your prostate, or you want to support your prostate, it's the Hunchin capsules. Yeah, so men who find it very difficult to urinate, men who experience frequent urination, men who feel sharp pains during after urination, sexually transmitted diseases, STIs, urinary infections, urinary retentions, men who feel waist pains and a burning sensations. Temperature when I saw Nasa Shishua, and are there you feel like oh baby Shishua, try the Hunchin capsules. And we know we cannot do the men without the women. Because Mr. Afono, you money. So I'm taking you, I'm giving you Arabazine tablet. It improves menstrual flow, treats menstrual pains, thick and dark or offensive menses. But you know, there are some people, there are ladies when they don't have like 7 days kind of menstrual cycle. Even if they have 2 days in the way, if you need about 3 days, no way, try on your flow, no, or back a crown, on your heavy, not nice, and your pains in our day. And this thing is all boils down to fibroid and zema. So, Arabazine tablets, no, or ye more. 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Aye. It helps with heavy flow, menstrual flow, infertility. 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And those who don't have orgasm, much of my family, that yo, why your sex on your orgasm? 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You can get them as Christ is the Answer, Takoradi. 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And Sir Charles Ifeakuma. 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Oh my God, the place is awesome. 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Let's get interactive. I want to know your opinion. I want to know your comment. Or you can text me. Let me read out your text loud. Let's get it started with some foreplay real quick. Yeah, I'm biting and you touching and I'm kissing. Would you go for someone who is supportive? Or would you go for someone who's an ambitious person? What you begging me to not get down just like I'm Ali. It's a Monday, and you know, Mondays, everybody feel like, Charlie, we had a lot in the weekend. 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No, today, like, I need some lady to call me and make her listen to her voice.

No, I think I still have like, let's say like 5 minutes. Yeah, I still have like 5 minutes. I'm gonna make you beg. Rolled up, looking picture perfect, baby. Let's get interactive. But I'm

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1: 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Nyamia Duma, I am my boss with the Tosu Duke, Sine de Tosu Duba, Kometre, 10th and 11th June 2026, were Alisa Hotel, Northridge, Accra. 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We have tickets, baby. Obese also yasne, and now don't tell my boy Diano. Fred Adlid was 0508 822456. And now Audrey was 0508 824058. 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

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And

0: 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You're listening to DJ Susan. Oh my gosh, DJ Susan.
1: Oh my gosh. Yes, I hope you guys are enjoying yourself this evening. Because it's a Monday, so we're doing the slow motion. And the kind of music we're playing for you tonight, you can never go less with YFM. Yeah, it's the Y Lounge 97.9 on Y. She be in the club. This is Mr. Iggy on the MIC right now. But now we don't speak the same language. I love my I just want to know, how did your weekend go? Take it. I got a bunch. Mine was I don't know, but I don't know why I'm still talking about my weekend. Drive Range Rovers. Alright, so let me tell you about myself. My name is Mr. Iggy. They call me Ignatius. But I will come do official introduction probably tomorrow. Because today I was like a little bit late. I just came back from Accra. But I had to come meet my people. So tomorrow you're gonna hear from me. Tomorrow's gonna be another day, a different vibe. And that's Adventure Wednesday. Because midweeks are, you know. Yeah, I'm paranoid. Midweeks are sweet. But stay tuned, you're gonna hear more from me. From now till, I don't know though, right? Women talk, yeah. She run them out so much, she can't. It's gonna be more. My old ho, she my new. More music, less talk.
2: Oh, she used to be yo, damn. Dead. Hold up, flatline. I sleep, nap time. I put my name on it if that's my.
1: 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So the price was originally 14,300 CDs. But because of the promotion, we've taken 1,300 off discount. So we smashed it for an incredible offer. So were you buying it for 14,300 because of the World Cup? Now you get it for 13,300. That's awesome. Please, the city is not dollars. 13,000 Ghana city. Say it down with it. Don't tell them how you hit the ground with it. And you can also go for the HLX 150, the ultimate warehouse, the workhorse. You got gifts, bring them down to South Park. 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It was 15,100 cities. And they've taken it down to 1,200 discount on it. 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
5: 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And Papa
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How is the music going? How are you feeling the music? I told you it's a Monday. We know if we do giddy giddy for you. But shout out going out to my DJ, DJ Stonesy, for giving us a back to back to back urban, urban R&B, hip hop. Yeah, so we are still here. And I'm still here. My name is Mr. Iggy. And I want to know, how funny is your dad? Is your dad that funny? But your upper panoia, so YFM is coming out. Is coming out with this Father's Day promo. We're looking for the funniest comic person as a dad. But your upper panoia, because you can't handle but letter can come to me, so. Or your letter another, or because you work and then another, or your joke, or your comedy. Yes, we want the king of comedy. So is it the wife funny dad's initiative? We all know that daddies have that one joke that every single family dinner, when they're around, they make us laugh. So we want to hear you. We want to hear from your dad. Tell a friend to tell a friend that Daddy YFM is doing the funny daddy's day. Is a wife funny's daddy's. So please call us. No, WhatsApp us on 0500-097-979. If these jokes make us crack up, or if it's terrible and we can't help it but laugh, you could be walking away with a massive Father's Day luxury weekend getaway. Courtesy of Mega World Ghana, Render Residence, and Calendar's Event Bar and Lounge. Do not let this talent go waste. Send us those voice notes. 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Deadline for this entry is coming Friday. No, next week Friday. On the 19th of June, 2026. Why funny dad? Celebrating father's jokes that makes us laugh out loud. Here's what goes my football lovers. Yeah, you know we are in the month of June, and when we talk about June, every four years we play World Cup. And this is your YFM says they don't want to leave you like that. They want to give you something nice, something massive, something to watch and party about. It's a YFM watch party. Yes, if you're in Takoradi and his environs, the YFM football fans, are you ready? Yeah, so if the wait is over, the World Cup is here for us. And it's your number one urban radio station. That's the Y97.9 FM. We are bringing you the ultimate viewing experience. So coming this Thursday, 11 June at 7 p.m., we are turning up at Anaje Choice Mart for the opening of the Mexico and South African game. Come feel raw, the crowd, the plus the game. Do the magic of the workout. Come in with your jerseys, grab your jerseys. Come with your vuvuzelas, your whistles. All this initial, but baby, they kick it. Just come and make noise. Come, let's celebrate the beautiful game in the Y style. It's not just for watch, but it's a party. So the kickoff of the month of Unforgettable Football Moment. Come, let's do something nice. We want to talk about soccer. We want to talk about football. And to our sponsors, we want to say thank you to Electroland, Odibet, Nipples and Bites, Puff State Lights, and Installations, and Arash Motors. So it ain't low key. So real game, so I see.
yeah, this is where I drop down the curtains. Now, me dropping down the curtains, I just want to say thank you to all my listeners. I want to say thank you to those who called and shared the ideas. But before I lock up the lounge and hand over the keys, I want to say massive, massive, massive thank you. Yeah, I'm going to be here tomorrow at the same time from 7 to 10. It's the Wild Lounge on Y97.9. My name is Mr. Iggy. Catch you on the same time tomorrow. Love you and have a good evening. See you guys tomorrow. Bye-bye.

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1: Tell them where I'm from. 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Hollywood to the slums, chronic smoke, get burnt by the California sun on the west side. East Coast, where you at? Just got to New York like a

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2: It's been a ride. I guess I had to go to that place to get to this one. Now some of you likes to be in that place. If you're trying to get out, just follow me.